0: Hollywood 5, I'm JC Chavez, and it feels like we just found out that Dylan and Barbara Palvin were expecting a child, but they just welcomed their first baby on or around Labor Day. Dylan gave us some details about the baby and her birth on his Wild Men podcast.
1: It's all very good. It's been about almost 2 weeks now since she's been out, and she's very lovely. Her name is Sylvie.
2: Sylvie, which I loved.
1: Sylvie Sprouse. And she's a very well-behaved baby. Water breaks at home. We had a great doula, and she was saying that when the water breaks, like oftentimes, depending on the country too, like Hungary, for example, as soon as your water breaks, you go to the hospital. Mm-hmm. But when your water breaks, you can actually be waiting around in labor for a long time.
2: Yeah.
1: There was a moment where we got told it could be 24 hours, and Barbara and I both looked at each other and we were like, woo! We were really blessed. It was a safe and healthy delivery. And baby Sylvie came out 7.8 pounds.
2: Ooh, yeah, big baby.
1: Big baby. She's apparently the doctor said she was long.
0: It's a great time in Dylan's life. Now he gets to be big daddy. And here's a fun fact. Dylan is now the same age as Adam Sandler was in Big Daddy. We'll have to wait and see if Sylvie will eat 30 packets of ketchup for lunch. I love that movie. Hollywood 5. Coming up next on the Hollywood 5, she's worth an estimated $20 million and claims she's never read a book. You can probably guess why she's getting backlash, but we'll give you the full story next. 98.9 KISS FM. Go!

0: Welcome back to the Hollywood Five. I'm JC Chavez, and we got someone around here that goes by the nickname The Librarian. Not because he reads a lot, but he keeps giving us unsolicited facts about the Dewey Decimal System, producer Trey.
1: Listen here. The Dewey Decimal System was created in 1876 and has been denounced by some for being racist and homophobic. I'm not joking. Look it up. I'm not saying I agree with it. It's just out there.
0: So that's what's happening in our office, if you're wondering.
1: We've got more important things to talk about. Celebrities, you know, they'll get asked to do games like Never Have I Ever a lot in interviews. Ellen was very famous for it. And we'll find out things that we just assume celebrities do. Hook up on planes or beaches, that maybe get an autograph in an awkward place, like a bathroom or something. Or maybe, have you ever forgotten the lyrics to your own song? Things like that. But I think Alex Earle takes the cake on this one because she's getting some backlash for a Never Have I Ever. She was doing these rapid fire questions with the editor-in-chief of Interview, like Interview magazine, but now it's not just a magazine. Anyway, so she was doing an interview with the editor-in-chief of that and revealed something that she has never done before.
2: What was your first thought this morning, Alex?
3: That I don't want to wake up.
2: How single are you right now?
3: It's bad.
2: What's the last book you read?
3: I've never read a book, like maybe Dr. Seuss.
0: I call cap on that. No way.
1: Look, I just have two things about this. Number one, Dr. Seuss is pretty hard.
0: Yeah.
1: Like, I have to concentrate to read it. And I'm telling you, I've never made it through the whole book reading to my son.

0: You're adorable, but I hate you. Why would you?
1: Hate me?
0: He has to come in studio. I could have did this from my bed. Nobody would have known the wiser.
1: I tried to give you the option to do it on the phone.
2: If I might.
1: I did.
3: That's a moment right there.
2: That is a moment.
1: I just wanted to hug you. Send that to me.
2: We'll see you next time.
0: Maybe if you still have a radio show. I might have you canceled.
1: Not at this rate.

0: Hey, it's Joey and Heather. I hope you're having an awesome weekend. Join us on Monday morning. Get ready. We want to hear the best part of your weekend. So go out and do something fun.
1: Plus, we'll give you another keyword to win one of 16 different resort trips to Mexico with Dreams and 98.9 KISS FM.

0: Welcome back to the Hollywood Five. I'm JC Chavez. You know, we first heard about Ruby Rose when she starred in Orange is the New Black. Then she was Batwoman for a little while, then decided to get away from Hollywood. Well, now she's on the show Special Forces and doing press. So she was on the Off the Vine podcast and talked about being accused of killing a child when she was a teenager.
1: When I was 15, my mom was an artist. She had an art gallery showing 2 hours away from the city. After the gallery opening, they had like a, I guess, a after party to sort of celebrate or whatever at the gallery owner's house.
2: Yeah.
1: And out in the bush, so the backyard's huge and there's like play equipment. And at one point, my friend and I went outside, looked up, and I saw something on the play equipment. And I went, oh, I thought it was a doll hanging.
2: Oh, my gosh.
1: And as we got close enough, we could tell this was a real baby human, like a 4.5-year-old. There was blood coming out of his ears, nose and mouth. It was very traumatic. I ran to the child, picked him up, and I thought I'd saved his life because there was a big, deep breath. And I was like, oh, my God, like, thank goodness, you know. Got him back to the house. They went to do CPR, trying to keep him alive, call an ambulance, all that sort of stuff. But unfortunately, he was brain dead for so long, it just wasn't.
2: Oh, my.
1: Yeah. And then the police turned up at my school. Like,
2: oh,
1: so sorry.
2: Poor thing too, because that's of course so traumatic for you. Mm-hmm. You're trying to help, then police show up at 15 years old at your school in front of everyone to take you away and being questioned for murder.
1: Yeah,
0: she wasn't charged with anything, but she still has to live with those images in her head. Hollywood Five coming up next on the Hollywood Five. The theaters have a little something for everyone this weekend, but it might be hard to choose one for date night. Tom Cruise for the men, Anne Hathaway for the women. We'll see what our movie critic Greg Drake thinks of them both next. Kiss FM. Let's go.

0: This is the Hollywood Five. I'm JC Chavez. Joining me on the phone right now is our movie critic, Gray Drake from CBR Presents. Now, Gray, I feel like you're going to like both of these. So let's start with Tom Cruise's new movie, Digger.
1: Now, Tom Cruise is amazing. And Digger is a very hard movie to explain. What I will say is if you're interested, you should see it sooner rather than later, because there are surprises in the movie that you want to be surprised by, and buckle up because it's quite a ride. It's funny-ish and it's absurd, but it's a lot overall. But this movie is not what you're expecting, except for an amazing Tom Cruise performance.
0: And then we got Anne Hathaway, Dakota Johnson, and Josh Hartnett in Verity. What'd you think of this one?
1: There's a lot of twists and turns in Verity, and I wanted it to be like The Housemaid, which was sort of like campy and like you're yelling at the screen with your friends. And like Verity's a little too classy for that. I was looking for it to be kind of cheesy. And it was definitely classy. And the movie does get more and more laughs as it goes on and becomes more wild and unbelievable. I wasn't surprised enough to really have a good time. The movie actually felt kind of boring.
0: Thank you, Gray. We'll catch up with you again next week. Hollywood Five. Coming up next on the Hollywood Five, more movie reviews. But this time, from the subject of a new fictional movie, what did Chris Hansen think about Robert Pattinson playing him? Find out next.
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0: This is the Hollywood Five. I'm JC Chavez. Chris Hansen from To Catch a Predator might have once thought it would be an honor to have someone play him in a biopic, but he's not very happy with Robert Pattinson portraying him in the new movie Primetime. Chris says no one gave him the heads up that the new movie was actually being produced. Nobody even talked to him about anything to get his input. And Chris was not even given an early screening because he refused to sign an NDA. Well, he now has finally seen the movie, and here's his review.
1: What was in it, in my mind, was something that was so overly dramatized, so detached from reality, as the director put it, a fever dream, that almost hit me as something that was so far from reality that it wouldn't even bother me. In a way, it's a hit piece on me and the series, which is weird because all we do is expose bad human beings who try to hurt children. So in that respect, it's sort of an insult to the thousands of men and women who go out every day to do the same thing that I try to do.
2: How do you think Pattinson portrayed you?
1: I think it's overly dramatic, drawn out. They make him look like a character in a horror film. There's all kinds of green hue on his face. This version of Chris Hansen, played by Robert Pattinson, was so detached, so unhinged, so dark, so unlikable. I mean, it's upset my colleagues, present and former.
2: Grade Pattinson, A, B, C, D, or F?
1: D.
0: As my friends used to say in college, D's are still a passing grade.

KYIS, Oklahoma City, a Cumulus Media station. Start your day feeling good with Joey and Heather in the morning. Keep that same energy with today's best music all day.

0: Jason.
1: We're back on the Hollywood Five, and Netflix just released the trailer for the Matthew Perry documentary that comes out on October 27th. It's called The One About Matthew Perry.
2: I said, God, you can do anything you want to me. Just please make me famous.
3: I got a phone call.
4: Hello?
3: And I instantly knew my whole life was going to change.
2: But God did not forget the other part.
5: All great stories have comedy and tragedy in them, and that certainly was Matthew's story.
2: I was extremely happy when I got famous. Then it's like, uh-oh, this didn't fix what's inside me. This didn't do what I thought it was going to do.
5: My brother would talk about that feeling of emptiness or loneliness that he couldn't quite fill. He spent $7 million trying to get sober. That's how seriously he took his disease.
2: I had people telling me to stop, say, you're going to kill yourself if you keep going like this. And I just didn't know how.
1: You know, I'm sure it's going to be emotional, but it does feature his sister and childhood friends. So at least it seems like it does have the family's blessing.
0: Hollywood Five.
1: Coming up next on the Hollywood Five, the most famous cake in the world gets a challenger. Hear about Tom Cruise and Jennifer Hudson's cake-off next.
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0: Welcome back to the Hollywood Five. I'm JC Chavez. So we've heard for years about Tom Cruise's famous coconut holiday cake. At Christmas, he sends this cake from a bakery in Woodland Hills, California, to every person he's worked with that year. Crew, producers, other actors. For some, it's a lifelong goal to be a part of this list. Now, Jennifer Hudson has some cake balls because she challenged Tom Cruise to a cake-off when he came on her talk show.
1: What does it take to get on the cake list?
2: You're on it.
1: Am I on it?
2: Yeah, of course you are.
1: I made the cake list, y'all.
2: You have a cake, too.
1: Yes, I do have a cake. So my mom used to make her traditional pound cakes. And so I thought it'd be nice if you try my mom's traditional pound cake. Will you try it out for us, Tom?
2: I would love that.
1: Okay, we got both cakes to try.
2: We can't eat this alone.
1: Of course we're going to share with everybody here.
3: Let's go.
1: Get your cake.
0: So Tom loved her cake, and a true winner was never crowned, but the crowd got two celebrity desserts in one day, which is the real icing on the cake.
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0: Coming up next on the Hollywood Five, Pete Davidson likes his privacy, but when he opens up, he really opens up. Hear how he's defending his ex, Ariana Grande, and all about his drug habits next.
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1: This year's Time 100 Next list of rising stars includes Somber, Ray, Pink Panthers, Megan Maroney, Conan Gray, Troy Sivan, and the guy who plays Snape in HBO's upcoming Harry Potter series. 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

0: This is the Hollywood Five. I'm JC Chavez, and catfishing has been a problem for decades now. Celebrities are not immune to it, and sometimes their images get used to trick people into giving up their money. Now, Shamar Moore from The Young and the Restless and SWAT, he recently had to deal with an impersonator.
1: I had a girl who was getting catfished. Somebody was pretending to be me and told her that she could move in, and I'd kick my girl out and we'd raise my daughter together. And and I'm sorry that happened to her, but I try my hardest to let the fans know I'll never ask for money. And I ain't gonna ask you to move in if I ain't never met you before.
2: So I have a question. Have you ever spoken? Well, did you end up speaking to these young ladies?
1: I didn't, but my girl did. She was ready to fight. I was out of town, but she pulled up to the house with her boxing gloves out.
2: Oh, no. Did she have luggage?
1: She did. She had luggage. She was ready.
2: No way.
1: But, you know, I feel bad for her because, you know, she got catfished and somebody pretended to be me and fooled her. And, you know, that's sad because that messes up her life. But I got to protect myself and my family and my privacy. So the cops came and they treated her with respect and they didn't arrest her. They just said it's time to go home. But it's happened to me before.
0: I'm sure he really is sorry, but telling us it has happened more than once feels like that's a humble brag, right? Come on, Shamar. We know you're good looking. Hollywood Five. Coming up next on the Hollywood Five, Ben Affleck was held at knife point. We'll give you all the details next.

0: We're back on the Hollywood Five. And Ben Affleck grew up in Boston with the likes of baked beans and Dunkin's and New England clam chowder. But it wasn't always a culinary delight. Ben was doing an interview with Kerry Washington and talked about the time he got attacked as a teen in Boston.
1: I remember I was walking home from high school, I was 14 maybe, and I saw these two kids in like literal hoods on the other side of the street. And, you know, it's kind of those things where you're like, all right. And then they cross the street, and then it's that thing of like, okay, I'm either going to run, but of course, the worst thing you could do is run.
2: Mm-hmm.
1: Totally sensible thing to mm-hmm. do. But instead, I'm like, I'm going to go run. I'm not afraid of it. And immediately, they pass me, grab me, take a knife out, give me your money. And I was like, oh, I was scared. But then on the corner of my eye, I realized who they were. I recognized them from playing baseball. And they were like older boys that I knew. And they were like, oh, yeah, what's up? Yeah. And so I guess I was like, I guess I'm off the hook. You know what I mean? About to give you my money. And that kid who robbed me ended up, I don't know, 3 or 4 years later, killing somebody with a knife and going to prison for 20 years.
0: So an added reason Ben gets agitated when paparazzi pop out of nowhere, you know?
3: Hollywood Five.
0: Coming up next on the Hollywood Five, Anne Hathaway's doctor told her that she was under no circumstances allowed to go on one specific talk show. Hear the medical reason next.
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0: Hey, it's Joey and Heather. I hope you're having an awesome weekend. 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Get ready. We want to hear the best part of your weekend. 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

0: Hey, it's Joey and Heather. I hope you're having an awesome weekend. 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Get ready. We want to hear the best part of your weekend. 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

0: Hey, it's Joey and Heather. I hope you're having an awesome weekend. 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
9: Megan Fox is the new face of an ED dysfunction medication called Rosepark. She thinks she was maybe born for this role and wants to make a serious subject more approachable for men and women to discuss. Halle Berry has been accused of choking her 12-year-old son last weekend. Her ex-husband has been granted a temporary restraining order against her. Her attorney calls the whole thing entirely meritless and deliberately misleading.
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0: Hey, it's Joey and Heather. I hope you're having an awesome weekend. 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Get ready. We want to hear the best part of your weekend. So go out and do something fun.
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1: Are you tired of being overweight? Do you want to get rid of that jelly in your belly? Well, we've got the solution for you. The Hurricane Diet, successfully used by people across the country to live that thinner, more healthier life in a hurry. This product was named the Hurricane Diet because of its effects on the colon and internal organs. The torrential downpour out of your body causes weight just to pour off the body. 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
8: There's a list of 29 spooky movies for every day until Halloween. And just to give you a couple here, Frankenstein is on the list, as well as the Texas Chainsaw Massacre, Beetlejuice, and of course, Obsession. Stephen Wilson Jr. was playing at the Ohana Festival, and Eddie Vedder surprised everyone by teaming up with him to sing Hunger Strike by Temple of the Dog.
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0: Hey, it's Joey and Heather. I hope you're having an awesome weekend. 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We want to hear the best part of your weekend. 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
1: Reba McEntire missed Dolly Parton's phone call at the end of July and was never able to get back in touch with her. Reba says, quote, I'll never know why she called me. I'll find out one day.
7: I'll never know why she called me. 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
1: Chris Hansen has seen Primetime, the movie about To Catch a Predator, where Robert Pattinson plays him. He is not impressed. Chris made a documentary about himself. The trailer came out on Friday.
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0: I've got. Hey, it's Joey and Heather. I hope you're having an awesome weekend. Join us on Monday morning. Get ready. We want to hear the best part of your weekend. So go out and do some fun.
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7: Anne Hathaway was really hoping to do an episode of Hot Ones to promote her new movie Verity, but her doctor won't let her because she's pregnant. 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

0: Hey, it's Joey and Heather. I hope you're having an awesome weekend. Join us on Monday morning. Get ready. We want to hear the best part of your weekend. So go out and do some fun.
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0: It's a Joey and Heather Morning Show flashback. Thank you for going on this 25-year journey with us. Remember this?
1: It's John Cena, blazing up at OKC, hand in front of my face, cause you can't see me. It's the kid with the Michelin-esque trucker hat. You see my right hand swinging? You better be ducking that. Yeah, it's 97.9. John Cena, my ass is fine. Yeah, I bleep out the curses in these verses. You see me coming, man, the whole crowd disperses. Yeah, and I fight in any weather. It's the morning show with Joey, my girl Heather. Yeah, that's right, and we don't play. You about to see me, John CNA. That's right, fighting every night on SmackDown. It's the main event, kid. Never play in the background, yo. And if you say you don't be loving my things, that's like saying you eat at Hooters for the buffalo wings. Word up.
2: Yeah, yeah. John Cena in the house. That's what I'm talking about.
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Wake up with Joey and Heather in the morning and vibe with today's best music all day. Right here. 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
1: Rod Stewart is retiring from touring after 60 years on the road. He says his tour in Europe next year will be his last tour ever.
2: Please come out and see me on the tour. 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
1: Ella Langley's Be Her is the best-selling song of 2026 so far. It's followed by Bruno Mars' I Just Might at number two and Janis STFU by Drake in third. 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

0: Hey, it's Joey and Heather. I hope you're having an awesome weekend. Join us on Monday morning. Get ready. We want to hear the best part of your weekend. So go out and do something fun.
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1: Marlon Wayans is on his Wild Child tour. 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

0: Child Tour, and he's playing the Bricktown Comedy Club tonight, Saturday, and Sunday, and he's in studio with us this morning. Marlon, what up, man?
1: What's happening, man? I was just asking her, is it going to rain tomorrow? Because I'm hoping to play golf.
2: It's a 20% chance, so that's most likely
1: there's
2: a no.
1: 80% chance I'll be out there golfing.
2: Yeah. You already have a course picked out?
1: No, I'm going to figure it out as I go.
0: Joey, we have some good ones.
1: What do you think is the best two?
0: Oh, man. I mean, you probably have...
1: You're going to say the Oak National.
0: Well, probably, yes.
1: How's Oak Tree?
0: Oak Tree National, yeah.
1: Oak Tree National is the same thing as Oak Tree?
0: So there's Oak Tree Family Course, which there's two courses there. Oak Tree National is where they have the PGA events.
1: Ah, so that's when I'll be throwing my clubs at.
0: Yes.
1: Snapping them.
0: I've played out there twice, and to say it's a difficult course is to be kind.
1: Like, then I don't want to do that to myself. Yeah. That will make me quit golf. I'm a novice. I've only been doing it 9 months.
0: Yeah.
1: If I see something like that, I'm quitting. I lose two boxes of balls. It's a wrap.
0: Yeah, seriously.
1: That's when I stop. Two boxes is gone. Yeah. I'm done.
0: That's when you go into get the cheap balls out of the bottom of your bag.
1: Get them Kirklands.
0: Costco, baby.
1: Get them Saxons. Saxons and Kirklands.
2: What's
1: you save the Titleist when you get good, them Pro V1s.
0: I mean, we have a ton of great courses here. We really do.
1: How do you like the family one?
0: The family one's great. They have two different courses you can play.
1: Okay.
0: So 36 holes, and they're fair, you know, they're very playable.
1: And what's the second one?
0: So private or public? You know, I mean, you probably get on any.
1: Let's go for private.
2: He can go to anyone he wants.
1: Let's go for private. Not to say I don't do public. I do public. I met some cool people on public courses.
0: Yeah, if you want a Lynx course,
1: But the bougie Negro in me wants to go.
3: I like to see
1: the white members look at me like, how'd you get
4: this gentleman?
0: I've had a lot of success in Hollywood, and so... I would say if you like a Lynx course, Rose Creek, probably.
1: Rose Lynx Creek. Course. What's a Lynx course?
0: So Lynx course is kind of like what they have over in like the British Open.
1: Okay.
0: That's a Lynx course. Okay. It's opened up.
1: He's a golfer.
2: He knows. Mm-hmm. He's a golfer.
0: Yeah.
1: All right. So you said, what's the name of it?
0: A Lynx course.
1: No, but what's the name of the course?
0: Rose Creek Golf and Country Club.
1: Write that down, Sean. Rose Creek. And we're doing Oak Family.
0: Marlon, you have your son in here with
1: that
0: us.
1: That is my sperm. Yeah. Isn't that weird? Isn't that so crazy that I travel with my... Well, you never think about the thing that you put in a sock or the sink, and you're like, oh, my God.
4: Yeah.
1: I actually hang out with this.
0: This one,
1: basketball trophies. I'm like, my baby batter is awesome.
0: Yeah.
2: This is slightly less solid. Colorful than how he introduced his son to us.
0: So. Solid DNA.
1: Well, I'm trying to
0: DNA
1: keep you guys
0: here.
1: On air.
2: Yes, please. Please do.
1: I know.
2: We're barely hanging on as it is.
1: Oh, well, I don't want to be the guy to take you over the top.
2: Don't do that, please.
0: So what you're saying is solid DNA over here.
1: Oh, yeah. He thinks he looks like his mom. Go for it.
0: go for it.
1: Fine. I'll tell you, back in the 90s, I got laid, buddy. So your mom never got none. All she got was me. So good luck with that, sir. You want to look like me. I'm 90s fine.
4: 90s fine.
1: Your mom never had her own TV show at 19 years old. So you may want to step in my footsteps, young man.
0: Yes, follow. Follow close.
1: Yes, sir. Oh, so I'm here because I'm doing stand-up.
0: Yes, sir.
1: Comedy at the...
2: Bricktown
1: Comedy Club. That's right.
0: It's that way.
1: OKC. So pull up. I got three shows. Two shows tonight. Two shows tomorrow. One show Sunday. I think Saturday's close to sold out. So you got to get your tickets for tonight. Or Sunday.
0: BricktownComedyClub.com is where you get your tickets.
1: Hurry up. I'm funny.
0: Marlon, by the way, I had a question. How do you get up early like this and do promo?
1: I just think about how much I hate you guys. It motivates me. I'm motivated by hate.
4: It's fuel.
2: And then you do.
1: I hate you. You're adorable, but I hate you. Why would you? He has to come in studio. I could have did this from my bed. Nobody would have known the wiser.
2: I tried to give you the option to do it on the phone.
0: If I might.
2: I
4: did. That's a moment right there.
0: That is a moment.
1: I just wanted to hug you.
2: Nice hug.
0: To be fair.
1: Yes.
0: You're
1: I like getting up with you guys.
0: Your promo

0: people reached out to me.
1: Honestly, I like to actually get up and do the work.
0: Yeah.
1: I believe like this new generation tries to skip.
0: Sure.
1: I'm old school. I like doing the work. I like coming in. I like meeting people. I learned about golf courses. Now I'm going to ask, where is there good to eat breakfast?
0: Ooh. We got some good places.
2: Yeah, Cafe Cacao is where I would say.
1: Cafe Cacao. What else?
2: I'm going to write some stuff down for you.
1: Okay, she's going to write it down.
3: Big Biscuit.
1: Now, I'm going to ask you guys.
0: Sunnyside Diner.
1: Sunnyside Downer.
0: Diner.
1: Not to say that you guys don't have great taste buds, but you know what I'm going to do?
0: What's that?
1: I'm going to go down to the hood and find me a big old black one with that extra elbow. You know, that extra meat over the elbow? That black elbow?
0: Yeah.
1: I'm going to ask her where to go.
0: Okay, that's fine.
2: Look at this elbow. I know about breakfast.
1: Oh, you may know about breakfast. I'm trying. You may know those
2: stuff. I tell you something.
1: Yeah, but we like Lowry's and stuff. So.
0: Yeah.
1: There you go. I don't know if you know about Lowry's. You know about Lowry's?
2: I know about Lowry's seasoning.
1: You're like, who's Lowry?
2: I know all about
1: it. Okay, there you go. All right, my
2: bad. Put it in my green beans.
1: Oh, gone.
2: Yes.
1: Somebody got them a black man. Their life gone. Mm-hmm.
3: Yeah. Yep. She doesn't have raisins in the potato salad.
2: No.
1: Wow.
2: No,
1: that,
2: no.
1: That makes me leave. That makes me leave friends. Like, bro, that the word casserole, I'm like, bro, we're just not going to be friends. Watch your casserole. You're going to enjoy eating that. That's going to stay cold. Take it home with you.
0: Yeah, right? Well, we're so glad that you're in town. I know that you're going to go.
1: And I bought the rain.
0: Yeah, you did bring the rain.
1: Normally people bring the sunshine.
0: We needed it.
1: I bring the rain.
0: We needed the rain.
1: Really?
0: Yes.
1: Look at me. I'm already servicing
2: you guys. Sounds like we're going to need the rain after you leave to wash the town.
1: What? No, I'm not. I'm not that way anymore. I used to be a slut. Now I'm no longer. I have a son.
0: Yes.
2: Can I ask you one movie question?
1: I have to be an example. Yes.
2: You know what's crazy?
1: Is my son was getting on my nerves, right?
0: Yeah,
1: he was arguing about something. Because he had a smart mouth on him.
0: Yeah, I can tell.
1: That's what happens when you send him to have an education. Right. I sent him to a private school, so
0: sure.
1: He wants to out-debate me with logic. And I'm like, bro, logic don't beat life.
0: Right.
1: He's like, Dad, you don't understand. So we're having this confrontation. And you know what I said? I said, I know how to pay you back. Because, you know, I have a trans child, right? So my daughter turned into a son. And people keep confusing the two of them.
2: Oh, no.
1: Because my daughter that turned into my son, they have the same hairstyle and the same beard. They transitioned into him. So I'm going to start telling people that that's my trans son. He's like, Dad. I'm just such a troll.
2: I wish you could see Sean filming his dad. He's like got the camera 6 inches from his face the whole time.
1: He knows me so much.
0: Yeah.
1: I think he always dreamt. Did you always dream about hanging out with me, Sean?
4: You want to be honest? Or?
2: Yes, be honest.
1: Be semi-honest. Don't hurt my feelings.
4: We hang out all the time. So I don't
1: like that answer.
4: We hang out all the time. What do you mean? That's my roommate.
1: That's going to stop your allowance.
0: So is he on this whole tour with you?
1: He just started. I've been begging him to have a job, some kind of job. I was like, bro, I'll hire you. He's like, I'm going to be a filmmaker. I'm like, bro, I will hire you to film me, bro.
0: Yeah.
1: You can make a film about me. Who knows? Like, this may be worth something. I may be a legend one day.
0: Someday.
1: And then he's like, only kid I know that says no to money. Yeah. So I guess finally he's looking in his pockets and they're a little empty.
0: That's
1: he's like,
0: cool.
1: I'll take that little job he got, but I'm only going to work every other weekend. He's like, I'm good at Modesto, but I'm not going to Arizona next week. What is this? Your sperm is telling you what they're going to do. You're going to do what I want you to do. Or I'm going to pick one of the 499 million other little things. And throw that at an egg next time.
4: I love you, son.
2: This is sweet.
3: This is a moment.
0: This is beautiful. This is beautiful what's happening.
2: Yeah. We're so glad you're here.
0: Yeah.
1: Thank you, Marlon. I'm glad to be here, and I'm glad I bought the rain.
0: Hey, by the way, like, I'm going to be real honest. A lot of big-time celebrities like yourself, they won't come in and do radio anymore. They won't come into the studio.
3: I mean, your brother was in, what, like, was that 12 years ago? He came in. See, Sean.
1: We're old school. Yeah. See? Sean was here, actually, not 12 years ago. Probably.
3: Was it less?
1: It might have been 4 years ago, because it was his first time back doing stand-up in a long time.
2: Yeah, in like 12 years.
1: And I think
2: years.
1: It was like 4 years. Yeah.
2: Yeah. He didn't come in last time he was in town. It was the time before.
1: See, Bushy Sean, so don't go see Sean's show. Sean be doing Zooms. I'm Marlon come in and connect.
0: That's right.
1: You know what I mean? Y'all can bring casserole to the house.
2: With Lowry's, no raisins.
0: Well, if you need any help getting on a course anywhere.
1: I'll take you up on that.
0: Let me know.
2: He pull some strings. I'm surprised you're not trying to join him.
1: No, one time I played with the TV anchor in Orlando.
0: Okay.
1: Yeah, he was good, and then he got bad.
0: He probably got drunk.
1: Maybe that's the bad part. He started breaking sticks. I was like, maybe we shouldn't go off with the news anchors.
0: He was breaking his
1: He needs sleep.
0: All right, everybody, go see Marlon Wayans this weekend. Two shows tonight, two on Saturday, one on Sunday. BricktownComedyClub.com. Marlon Wayans, I know you got a TV to go to, but thanks for coming on the Joey and Heather Morning Show.
1: Thanks for having me, and thank you for the information.
0: And nice to meet your son as well.
1: Thank you.
3: Nice to meet you, Sean.
0: All right,
1: buddy. Go shake hands. Let him touch my sperm. Good.
3: No. Wait, what?
0: We'll see you next time.
1: Maybe if you still have a radio show. I might have you canceled
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1: after
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12: We all know that miserable feeling after eating a bad meal. 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Now, the good news is a few simple habits in your own kitchen will go a long way. 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Once food is cooked or cut, don't leave it sitting out. 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I'm Dr. Sanjay Gupta, helping you live a better life.
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8: Megan Fox is the new face of an ED dysfunction medication called Rosspark. 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Her ex-husband has been granted a temporary restraining order against her. 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

0: Kiss FM, the Joey and Heather Morning Show. Happy Monday morning. We are ready to kick off the week. Let's get it started. Coming up this morning, we want to hear the best part of your weekend. Also, we'll tell you how you can win a trip to see Niall Horan. You get to pick the destination. And we'll give away another trip to Dreams Resorts in Mexico.
1: Looking at your forecast today, 81 and sunny outside, 83 on Tuesday, and highs in the mid-80s all the way through the week. That's your Fox 25 First Warning Weather.
0: So, Craig, I don't know if Heather and Nug remember, but I remember that Tom Cruise is your favorite Hollywood actor.
2: Yeah, I think he's my favorite movie star.
0: Movie star, yeah.
1: No,
0: yeah.
1: Is that true?
3: That's true. Yeah.
0: That is true.
2: For sure.
1: Oh, I break up.
0: And
1: that
0: so do you feel...
2: Come on.
1: No.
0: No, I'm with Craig on this.
1: With Tom Cruise?
0: I'm not going to say he's my favorite, but I totally get why he's Craig's favorite. I do. And so knowing that, critically, how is his performance in this?
2: It's great. It's very big. It's very nuanced at times. It takes some chances. He's sort of, for the most part, if you've seen the trailer, he's very like cartoonish. It's sort of doing a mix between his role in Tropic Thunder and Magnolia, if you can imagine that. So he's really going for it big. I think the publicity team is going to be out in full effect. He's never won a real Oscar. I think he should have won for Jerry Maguire in 96. That's his best role of his lifetime. I love that movie. I love him in it. And I think they're going to try. I don't know if it's the year for him, but I think that they're really going to put him out there front and center.
0: Here's what I'm going to say. I'm glad that it's not just another movie of Tom Cruise being Tom Cruise.
2: Yeah,
0: like he's trying to branch out,
1: trying to do something different,
0: do something different, and I like that.
1: Does that cat become like an animated, like cartoon type cat?
2: The cat is ridiculous, but
1: okay,
2: it will make sense if you see it. I wish you guys were with me last night because I'm really glad that I didn't see any spoilers and I didn't know the left turn that the movie makes, and that caught me off like by surprise so much.
0: I
2: enjoyed it.
0: I like that too. You know, where you don't know anything about a movie when you walk into it. Sometimes I even like not even seeing a trailer.
1: Yeah, but now there's going to be spoilers everywhere, so you'll have to, you know, it'll be hard to miss them.
0: Why do I never see spoilers?
1: Because you don't use social media.
3: Yeah, your algorithm's not like it. I get Marvel spoilers all the time.
0: Really?
3: Mm-hmm.
0: I never see anything that is a spoiler, which is the way I want it. I don't want to see spoilers.
2: Yeah.
0: Even if it's a movie I won't see until like it comes out on streaming or
3: like
0: whatever.
3: The morning that the Endgame encore came out, I already had the full scenes that were added were on my social media.
1: Oh, wow.
0: And so when they're on there, do you just fast forward past
3: you
0: or
3: just
0: do you
3: try
0: watch
3: not
0: them?
3: To look at them? Yeah.
0: Yeah.
1: Craig, I bet you have that cover of Tom Cruise from GQ hung on your refrigerator.
0: It's not the best picture of him.
1: The one where you can see his
2: Which
1: belly.
2: Cover?
1: The one where you can see his belly.
0: It's not the best picture. Hey, can I say, though, in Tom Cruise's defense, the other photos from that photo shoot are really good.
1: But the cover is
0: that
1: so
0: cover,
1: bad.
0: The cover is bad.
1: I'm sending it but to you other, like you don't already have it.
0: The other photos are actually really good of him. But that one is just ridiculous.
1: Craig probably needs a fresh copy anyway.
3: Oh my God. Ruined the first one.
0: Why does she hate Tom Cruise so much, Craig?
2: I don't know. Did you ever hear the story that Jimmy Kimmel tells about inviting Tom to his Super Bowl party? And that he didn't think he was going to come. And then he did. Not only did Tom Cruise show up, he brought homemade cookies that his mom made because his mom knew that he was going to like – an event with a bunch of guys and that they needed to bring snacks. So he brought homemade cookies that his mom made. I think that's very endearing.
1: That is sweet. You know, he's got a coconut cake that he's notorious for sending to people for everything.
2: Yeah.
1: And I was watching some cooking thing the other day and the girl that I was watching, she had gotten a hold of that cake and she would, you know, tried it and it's giant and elaborate and all that stuff. Like that, I think that's cool that he has like a signature gift, but I can't get over the belly. I'm going to send it to you right now.
2: I don't want to see
1: it. It's too late.
0: I think he sent that cake to Oprah.
1: Yeah, he sends it to everybody for like baby showers and wedding gifts and birthdays and thank yous and all of it. It's like for, it's like his signature thing.
0: Right.
2: Yeah, I see it.
3: Oh, no.
0: Craig, just listen, though. The rest of the photo shoot is actually pretty good, but that picture
2: That's not that damning. He's a 64-year-old guy.
1: It's just the man facelift, I think, is weird.
0: Yeah, man.
3: You want another little extra treat? Go check out Tom Cruise dancing in Jennifer Hudson's Spirit line. Is it dance line?
0: Was it bad?
3: It's bad.
0: I mean, Tom Cruise.
3: I mean, he's a 60-something-year-old man dancing in
0: He's not
3: in a
0: Patrick Swayze. He's not known for his dancing.
1: But, like, I saw a side-by-side picture the other day, and it was like, it had some post or whatever. But it was a picture of Sean Penn now and a picture of John Cusack now. And Sean Penn is so wrinkly and so surly looking and, like, had 5 o'clock shadow and looked so hot. And John Cusack has clearly had so many facelifts that his face is just like, he just looked, I mean, it just looks so weird. But the post was about, you know, especially with men, they can do that. I don't think it plays the same for women, but.
0: Yeah.
1: Guys look good when they get older.
0: We are pretty amazing. Mm.
3: Some of us.
1: Yeah, some of
0: us. You know, John Cusack.
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0: 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Good morning. Happy Monday to you. Thanks for getting up nice and early with the Joey and Heather Morning Show. We are ready to go, and Heather's kicking us off with a quick look at our Fox 25 First Warning weather.
1: A high today of 81 degrees. Looks like sunny skies and highs in the low 80s to start off the week. That's your Fox 25 forecast.
2: So, I mean, I feel like Heather said we didn't need an intro, so I built one anyway.
0: Oh, you did build one. I didn't even see it.
1: If there's farts in it, I'm going to revolt.
2: You said nothing fancy.
1: I said no farts.
0: Let's go. Here we go.
3: It's the Halloween joke of the day.
1: We don't need any hullabaloo.
0: There was none.
2: There was no hullabaloo.
0: There was no hullabaloo.
1: That's really good. I like that. Thank you. Oh, you didn't have to put me in.
0: You didn't even put a squeaker in there.
2: Nothing.
1: You did it.
2: No, yeah. I'm very mature. I'm a broadcaster, you guys.
0: Professional.
2: Okay, so your Halloween joke of the day. Can I do this one?
1: Yeah, for sure.
2: What do vegan zombies eat for dinner?
1: Ooh. I don't know.
0: Grains.
2: I knocked it out.
1: It's so good.
0: You did the whole thing.
2: You gotta act like a zombie.
1: And what are those zombies wearing? Just a pair of normal pants.
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0: Kiss FM, the Joey and Heather Morning Show. Happy Monday morning. We are ready to kick off the week. Let's get it started. Coming up this morning, we want to hear the best part of your weekend. Also, we'll tell you how you can win a trip to see Niall Horan. You get to pick the destination. And we'll give away another trip to Dreams Resorts in Mexico.
1: Looking at your forecast today, 81 and sunny outside, 83 on Tuesday, and highs in the mid-80s all the way through the week. That's your Fox 25 First Warning Weather. One more text message real fast. Sorry, Craig, hang on. It says, good morning. I work downstairs in the same building as you guys, and I walked from the vending machines. Marlon and his group walked out the backside of the building, which is where my office is. So I was trying desperately not to look like a creep as I walked 2 feet behind him. I wanted so bad to ask for a picture, but I was too embarrassed.
0: Aww.
1: Can confirm. He smells good.
0: He does smell good. He would have totally done a picture with you.
2: I think so, too. He would have totally taken a picture.
0: He seemed very cool.
1: Hi, Craig.
3: What's the biggest name that's made an in-person appearance in that building?
0: Oh, that's a tough one.
2: I mean, John Cena was here. He wasn't John Cena that he is now.
3: Oh.
0: Yeah, that was before movie stars.
2: That was before he was a big star.
0: Yeah.
3: Mm-hmm.
0: Who would you say, Heather, that's graced these
1: that's
0: halls?
1: Been in here?
2: Scott Stapp.
3: Is that true? Was he?
0: Heather.
2: No, you got to tell Craig your Scott Stapp story.
0: You got to tell us the story.
1: You got to tell the story. I don't even remember it.
0: No, you tell it.
2: So Scott Stapp and Creed, they were up here doing an acoustic set for one of the other stations.
1: In the jungle room.
2: And Heather was watching in, and she was in the room in the studio and said, he took a big puff of vape. And Heather said, of course Scott Stapp vapes.
1: And I turned around. And his manager was standing right next to me. But I was so, sarcastic about it. I felt terrible.
3: Oh, that's bad.
1: But, I mean, right, nobody was surprised. Of course he does. But still, I shouldn't have probably said that. That was so embarrassing. And then I had to be like, oh, hey.
2: We've had, Mandy Moore. I'm trying
0: Mandy
2: to think
0: Moore
2: of.
0: Was up here.
3: I remember that.
1: Steve Harvey.
2: Weird Al Yankovic.
3: I remember one, I was on the show with you guys, and the Sports Animal had a guest in, and I went downstairs. At the time, there was a vending machine on the first floor, which I never drank soda ever. And for some reason, I was like, I got to get something to drink. And I went down there and I got a Mountain Dew, and I got into the elevator, and I didn't know that Sugar Ray Leonard was in the elevator. And he was like, what are you doing drinking that? And I was like, I never drink this. And he was like, you should not be drinking that in the morning. And I was like, I don't even want this. This is not mine.
2: Poured it out right there.
0: Sugar Ray was on the Sports Animal?
3: Yes.
1: Oh, that's pretty cool. That wins, I think. We had Bobby Flay. We've had Giada De Laurentiis.
3: I remember Mandy Moore. She did a couple of songs in the jungle room, and I caught up with her at the Critics' Choice show a couple of years ago, and I said, hey, I remember you covered the Cat Stevens song, and she was like, oh my god, how do you remember that? Remember she did Moonshadow.
1: I do remember that. Wasn't it you that was so enamored with her, or was it Nug? It was one of
3: you
1: guys.
3: Oh, she was lovely. Yeah,
0: she was gorgeous.
2: She came out of nowhere because she's so small. You don't realize how small celebrities are until you see them in person, and she's tiny.
0: Wasn't Jessica Simpson up here a long time ago? Back when she was just doing music,
1: maybe there's a particular sales guy that would say it was pretty awesome that we had Jesse Jane in the studio.
0: Oh yeah. Rip.
1: Oh really?
0: Yeah.
1: Oh
0: yeah.
1: I didn't know that.
3: Mm-hmm. Yeah.
1: Ah, well that's
3: sadly.
1: Sorry.
0: Yeah, it's fine.
1: But we've had a lot of people on the phone. Vince Vaughn and a bunch of cool actors and stuff.
2: Justin Bieber.
1: Yeah.
0: Didn't we talk to Jake Gyllenhaal once?
2: We did. We talked to Jake Gyllenhaal.
1: Who's that?
2: Never heard of him?
0: No, never heard of him.
1: You have to show me a picture.
0: Hey, guess what about Marlon, Craig? He's a big golfer.
3: Oh, no way.
0: Yeah, he was talking to me about golf courses in the area.
3: Let's get a tee time. Let's just show up and see if we get paired up with him.
1: I know. I can't believe you didn't try to set that up, Joey.
0: I should have. I just get nervous around celebrities. Like, I don't want to be that guy like, hey, let's go play golf together. You want to play golf?
1: He was so cool, though. Like, I wasn't nervous at all because he was so easy to talk to.
0: No, he was.
1: I do get nervous sometimes when people seem stuffy or uptight, like you're going to offend them.
0: No, but my, I mean, like, he's a celebrity. I don't want to just immediately go, hey, let's go spend time together. Like, I think that's lame.
3: You got that connection at Lincoln Park. You can kick some of those tee times off the books.
0: Well, I could get him on at Rose Creek.
3: Oh, how do we do?
1: How do we do?
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20: Roto-Rooter presents The Raving. 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Only this and nothing more. Eagerly I wished the morrow, vainly I had sought to borrow plungers to relieve my sorrow, mops to dry the soggy floor. I slowed it down and nothing more. Ankle deep in water standing long, I stood there wheezing, panting, weeping, cursing curses that no mortal ever cursed before. As the mess was slow subsiding, my thoughts were strong to go a-riding, to dry my troubled clothes, perhaps to find a liquor store. I jumped astride my motor scooter, a big black bird screamed, Roto-Rooter!
21: And away go troubles down the drain.
20: Ah, yes, Roto-Rooter, why didn't I think of that before? Them or comfort nevermore. Thank you.
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19: Good morning. Happy Monday to you. Welcome to the week from hell.
20: Whoa.
21: What? Why?
20: Why? Why is it like
19: it's
20: that?
19: Halloween theme. Sweet. Week from hell. See, like it double entendre, work week, right? It's hell.
20: Yeah.
19: And then it's Halloween.
21: But is there something that's making it particularly hellish?
19: No, I was just trying to get with the theme of the intro. Okay. I just thought we...
21: Maybe you had like a, two dentist
19: going.
21: Appointments or something.
19: Oh, no, not literally from hell, no. Pretty busy week, but nothing too extraordinary. Did you say extraordinary or extraordinary?
21: Extraordinary.
19: Okay. Can you say it both ways?
21: I don't think so.
19: No?
21: Maybe. I mean, you can. You can do whatever you want.
19: I didn't know if that was one of those words. Like biopic. Biopic? Mm-hmm. Or both?
20: I like to say extraordinary.
19: Extra? Yeah.
21: I guess you could say it. No, you wouldn't say extraordinary. Extraordinary. Yeah. Right?
19: I mean, I think you could. Yes, extraordinary. Yes, is correct. But I didn't know if you could also say extraordinary.
21: I don't know. Maybe so.
19: I am not one of those English elites. I do not know such things. That would be a question for my sister.
21: Like, I remember how to spell tomorrow by saying Tom or Roe, but I wouldn't say, what are you doing, Tom or Roe?
19: All right, guys, lots to do this morning on the show. We have your funny coming up, then your Hollywood buzz, followed by our Halloween joke of the day. Then lay off the gravy and get to 180. I was 184.4. last week, which I'm not exactly sure how that happened.
21: Yeah, but, down.
19: I was down last week. This week, I don't know. We got a Taco Squared edition this weekend. So I'll have to explain that, what that means. So lots of tacos. We'll talk about it. Also, best part of your weekend. We want to hear yours. Go ahead and hit us up, 405-591-9899. We're continuing to give away our Dream Resorts vacations in Mexico, Dream Resorts and Spas. We'll give you that keyword in your 8 o'clock hour to text to qualify for the trip today. And then also our Niall Horan flyaway as well. We'll tell you how you can win that trip coming up this morning.
20: Well, did you say we'll talk about it?
21: Oh.
20: I get it.
19: Yeah,
20: I see what you're doing. I love it.
19: Yeah. Well, all right. So what do we have from Fox 25?
21: 82 is the high today. 84 tomorrow. 86 by Wednesday. 88 by Thursday. See the theme there? So up by 2 every day. But capping out at 90 degrees on Saturday. No rain in the forecast right now. It's 57 out. And cold. It's chilly outside.
19: Yeah, what? Like 50 what right now? 57 right now. All right. But no chance for none rains, right?
21: Nope, not right. Not in the forecast.
19: Okay, there you have it. We'll take a short break. And coming back next, we have your funny. But you guys want to hear something gross?
21: Sure.
19: Okay, I'll do that coming up next.
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31: Roto-Rooter presents The Raving. 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
1: I don't know if I want to hear anything gross.
2: No?
1: How gross?
0: Well, let me say this. It's pretty gross, but it doesn't, like, have anything to do with me or, like, in the body or anything like
1: okay.
0: that.
1: All right. 82 degrees today, 84 tomorrow, 86 on Wednesday. It's 57 outside right now.
0: I will think, I do think it'll make you say, ooh. Make you say, ooh. Ugh. So last night, I was taking a shower. And I looked down at the drain. And it looked like there was like some strings. It looked like just a little thread that was like kind of over down. And so I pulled on it and it was like.
1: Down where? Like on the drain?
0: On the drain itself. Yeah, in the shower. And and I pulled on it and it was like hair. And I'm like, oh, it's just some hair that's clogged in the drain, right? But our drain kind of came, it broke. So it's still in there, but it's like in two pieces.
1: Uh-huh.
0: So I'm like, well, I'll just pull off the top part to pull it out. I pulled out what looked like a dead rat. It was that big of matted hair.
1: You said it didn't have anything to do with the body.
0: Well, not like a pimple or something like that. I mean, yeah, I was so disgusted.
1: What did you do?
0: I just pulled it out and sat it in the corner. And then when I got, I finished my shower as quickly as possible, got out, got dried off. I went and got like a plastic bag and like picked it up like you would dog poop.
1: Yeah.
0: Like backwards. And I just pulled it up and I tied it and took it straight to the trash can.
1: There's been several times that Brooks has had to do stuff with drains involving like hair and stuff. And it grosses him out bad.
2: Not a lot of things that gross me out. That. Hair and the smell from the hair makes me gag.
1: What is the smell from, too? That's weird.
2: It's just water sitting, standing water, basically.
0: I don't see how we weren't having any drainage issues with that in there.
2: It's pretty gross.
0: It was disgusting.
1: What if it was a rat, a long hair?
0: I told Kim, I go, don't. She came in the bathroom. I go, don't look in here.
1: That's so nice of you because it's probably her hair.
0: I mean, she's got long hair.
1: Yeah.
0: So, anyway, we're tight and bright now.
1: All right, it's 6:53.
0: Yeah, absolutely.
1: Joey talking about.
0: Yeah. All right, guys,
1: hair
0: time for the funny. We have Amy Schumer this morning.
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4: I'm pregnant. Yeah, I did it. I'm amazing. I laid there and that's it. Usually when someone in the public eye gets pregnant, there's like a couple months where there's some rumors about them, you know? There's some like, ooh, bump alert, right? Uh-oh. I was well into my second trimester. Not one rumor about me. Nothing. I was photographed. Belly out. They're like, there's Amy. Looking happy. I don't know. Doing her. And then so once people knew, they were like, well, is she showing? And they were like, no more than normal. Kind of. It just kind of looks like she took her Spanx off.
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21: Once upon a midnight dreary, while I pondered weak and weary over many a quaint and curious volume of forgotten lore, while I nodded in the hushing, suddenly there came a rushing as of someone slowly flushing water across my chamber floor. 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
1: There's an accident working at I-44 southbound at Southwest 15th. 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
0: 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Coming up next, we have our Hollywood Buzz. Heather's tracking our top story this morning.
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1: 82 degrees today, 84 tomorrow, 86 on Wednesday. It's 57 outside right now.
0: Okay. Let's get that buzz.
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1: All right, Avengers Endgame back at the number one all-time global box office chart after the second weekend of the release of the Encore Edition. Its overall total has now been bumped up to $2.9255 billion.
0: How, now, do you think that's fair that they can just add on like that when it's a re-release? I guess it doesn't really matter. I mean, I think we have bigger problems in the world, but...
1: But I get what you're saying, because it's already been out once, Does it get to just tack on?
0: Yeah.
1: Well, this barely surpasses Avatar's total of $2.92 billion. Avatar previously held the number one spot for a decade until Avengers Endgame came out in 2019, but when Avatar was released in 2022, it reclaimed the top spot. Endgame is still in third on the domestic all-time chart with 895 million. Spider-Man Brand New Day and Star Wars Episode 7 hold the top two spots.
0: I saw a story where I think that they were going to re-release Avatar again, and it was going to be called Extra Blue.
1: Oh.
4: Extra Blue.
1: Okay.
0: Yeah. So you get more blue than you got in the original.
4: Like more Smurf.
0: Yeah, more Smurf. Guys, CBS Sports officially cut ties with NFL announcer Tony Romo after his DUI arrest in July. He had been on leave since the incident and pleaded no contest to drunk driving. CBS said in a statement, they, quote, have mutually agreed to part ways. We thank Tony for his contributions over the past 9 years and wish him the best moving forward. Tony signed a 10-year contract for $180 million. With CBS back in 2020. When he entered this season, he had roughly four years left, which is $72 million left on his contract, and he reportedly will likely keep a good portion of it. He said, quote, I'm proud of what I've accomplished at CBS Sports over the last 9 years. I approached my role as a game analyst the way I've approached everything in my life, with a desire to win and be the best that I can be. I'm going to use this time to take a break, something I've never done before, and focus on my health and my family before moving on to my next opportunity. I'm grateful for my time with CBS Sports. Yeah, I guess if you make $18 million a year plus all that NFL money you made, you probably can take a break.
1: Probably sure. Doing okay.
0: I wouldn't know what that option would feel like.
1: No, me either.
0: Right?
1: All right, some quick notes here. Dolly Parton's classic hit Jolene has officially surpassed 1 billion streams on Spotify, making it just the 20th country song ever to reach that milestone. If you went to the movies this weekend, Verity won the box office with $32.7 million. Digger bombed with an $8 million opening, but Tom Cruise stands by the movie and says he's proud of it. Director Guillermo del Toro is also defending the movie. I don't know that I knew he was directing.
4: Oh, he directed the movie.
1: Yeah.
0: Yeah, I didn't know that.
1: And then finally, Taylor Swift's Life of a Showgirl back at number one on the Billboard 200 chart. After her Encore reissue and in other news, she crushed Dakota Johnson's opening monologue on Saturday Night Live.
5: Some people leave concerts with merch, and I leave concerts with a 2.5-year relationship. But I have really good friends. They don't judge me for dating these men. They're actually really supportive.
6: Ladies and gentlemen, my literal therapist.
7: I'm not your therapist, actually. You just show up once a week at my house with an empty bottle of wine and ask if I want some.
6: Yeah, well, I have manners.
7: And then you flop on my couch and overshare, and every so often I just say, damn, that's crazy.
5: Is that not a therapist?
7: And then I go, well, you know, oh, it's getting late, I should probably go to bed, and then you say,
1: sleepover, yay! So I guess she's talking about Chris Martin?
0: I don't know. She said she's dated several.
4: I'd seen a headline where she dated MGK for a while. But I don't know if that's true.
1: I think her and Chris Martin were together for two and a half years, though. I don't know. Interesting. I wonder who she's talking
4: about. I have to do some research, find out.
0: She said a couple of different guys, I think.
1: Yeah, but then she said something about her 2.5-year relationship.
0: Yeah.
1: Interesting.
0: Did you watch the episode?
1: I didn't.
0: No, I did
1: see that Lonely Island
4: thing. I watched all of it, yeah. The Lonely Island. Oh, the Please Don't Destroy?
1: Oh, yeah. Same thing.
4: Yeah, same thing. The Lonelier Island.
1: I watched that on social media last night. It was hilarious.
0: The bits that were like pre-done were solid, but the live sketches were just...
1: not great.
0: And Dakota, I didn't think was great.
4: I thought the Mean Girlfriend sketch was good.
0: That was great.
4: Mm-hmm.
0: But that was one that's, you know, pre-filmed and edited and all that. So it was like the ones where she could act were really good.
1: Yeah.
0: But then when she was live doing sketches, not as much.
1: It might be really hard.
4: Yeah, she did date Chris Martin. She dated and Role Model.
1: I don't even know who that is.
4: MGK, Role Model, Chris Martin.
0: I've heard of Role Model, but I'm with you. I don't know who that is. All right, guys, that's a wrap on your Hollywood Buzz.
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3: It's Christine Combs, no relation. I just wanted to say happy 25th anniversary. 25 years is more than mine and Joey's marriages combined. A lot has happened in those years. Station changes, Heather and Nug's weddings, every single sweet baby born, lots of counseling bills, and then all the divorces. Out of all of that, I wouldn't change a thing. I came out with a decent ex-husband.
4: Decent.
3: I got a best friend to this day.
4: That's me.
3: And
4: that's
3: I got me. A beautiful baby girl.
1: Aww. Aww, that's so nice. Sweet.
0: Yeah.
1: She called you decent.
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23: En garde! 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And yes, it's the only socially acceptable way to carry a sword. Fencing. 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
2: Taking a look at the streets this morning, there's an accident where the left lane is blocked. That's at I-44 southbound at I-40. Also, I-44 southbound at Southwest 15th. A new season calls for a new level of comfort. 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
3: So at midnight on Saturday night was Dakota Johnson's birthday.
2: And so, did she talk about that?
3: Yeah, and at the end of the show, when they, you know, everybody goes out onto the stage and they say bye, and the host thanks everybody. Taylor came out with a cake for her. Now, what'd you think of those turnstile performances?
4: I thought they were awesome.
3: Yeah,
4: yeah. Are you not a fan?
3: I mean, they're fine. That's not my kind of music, but
4: yeah,
3: Kim, definitely not Kim's.
4: dug it.
3: She's like, what is this?
2: They were at the Criterion this week, weren't they? Or is it next week?
4: I think it's coming up. Yeah. I think it's actually tonight.
2: That's kind of cool.
4: Maybe tonight. Yeah, but they're really good live.
2: Yeah, I'll have to check it out. I have it recorded.
3: Great musicians.
4: You think so?
3: Yeah. I mean, to be able to play that fast, you know, that's hard to do.
4: I mean, they started with like kind of a punk song, which is where that's their roots, basically. And now they're kind of doing more top 40-ish.
3: Alternative type.
4: Mm-hmm.
2: Oh, Dakota Johnson on Dalynn's list. She said Dakota Johnson is trash.
3: Oh, she's on the list?
4: Well, I don't understand why. Why is Dakota Johnson? What did she do? Why is she trash?
2: Why is she trash? Maybe from Saturday Night Live?
4: You just can't make statements like that.
2: Well, to be fair.
3: My downer sounder.
2: I thought that's what you were looking for.
3: I was. It's gone.
2: To be fair, she's letting us know that there's a wreck on the off-ramp from southbound 44 to 40 East and said it's backed up really bad. The Dakota Johnson being trash thing, that's kind of an aside.
3: Okay.
4: I just don't understand why is she trash. You can't just make statements like that. Like, they're true. They're true. Don't worry about it. Don't worry about why she's trash. She's just trash.
3: All right, guys. Coming up, we have... What do we got next? Oh, our Halloween joke of the day. I love that. And then lay off the gravy and get to 180. I'll get naked and get on the scale. Here's Taylor's brand new one. It's Patient Zero.

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1: I like to imagine for that video that Taylor was like, Dakota, will you do my new video? And she was like, sure. And that Taylor was like, pick your guy. Like, who do you want? That she could have picked anybody. And that Taylor Swift probably could have gotten them to be in her video. And that Dakota was like, Colin Farrell. Wouldn't be my first choice, but, you know, whatever. He looks good. I think he was supposed to be like the older man, you know.
0: Right,
1: but
0: right. It's a good video.
1: It was a good video.
0: That's the new one from Taylor Swift off of her re-release of Life of a Showgirl, the Encore edition.
1: 82 degrees today and sunny outside. 56 the low tonight, 84 tomorrow, 86 on Wednesday. It's still only 58.
0: Well, as everyone knows, it is the season.
1: I'm proud to report that Brooks did decorate for Halloween.
2: That's my boy.
1: I know.
2: It's my homie.
1: I had to go work a golf tournament yesterday, and when I got home, he had like done so much stuff. And then when I left this morning, I felt so bad. I was so tired last night, and I just went to bed. But then when I got up this morning, like, there was everything had lights, and there's like a strobe light in the entryway, and like a scarecrow hanging down, and like he had done a lot of stuff. And I feel bad that I didn't recognize it yesterday, but it looks really good.
0: Did you get to be the starter at the golf tournament?
1: What is that, the starter?
0: Starter is the guy that, like, announces the teams as they go off.
1: Oh.
0: I've always wanted to do that job.
1: No, I just sat on the first hole. It was a scramble, but it was for the Ellis's high school baseball team. And so they had a thing. It was a fundraiser. So for $20, you could hit a golf ball off of a baseball tee with a bat. I don't think this was supposed to be the rules, but wherever it landed, that got to be your first, you know, you
0: should starting go, point.
1: Yeah.
0: Yeah.
1: But I don't think we were supposed to do it like that, but that's what we said.
0: That sounds right. That sounds like how you would do it.
1: And then if they didn't like how they hit, then they could just go over to the tee. But we raised a ton of money.
0: Doing that?
1: Yeah.
0: Yeah. You weren't the Jägermeister girl?
1: No.
0: Okay.
1: I kind of wished I was, though, because that's like the only thing I know how to do is drive the beer cart, but they didn't ask me to do that. So, yes, Halloween at our house this weekend. I was glad
0: Good job,
1: to
0: Brooks.
1: Do it. And it's time.
0: It is.
3: It's the Halloween joke of the day.
1: We don't need any hullabaloo. Where did I even get that word?
2: I don't know.
1: I don't know either. So, you guys, are any Halloween monsters good at math?
2: No.
0: I don't even think so.
1: No, not really. Unless you count Dracula.
0: yeah. That's your
2: Halloween joke of the day.
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1: Patchy fog is possible during the morning hours before burning off to sunny skies for this week. Today, we could have some small areas of patchy fog during the morning hours, but then we'll be sunny with highs around 82. Tomorrow will be sunny with highs around 84, and for the rest of this week, sunshine will continue with those highs slowly warming up to the high 80s by Thursday and Friday. With your first warning forecast, I'm meteorologist Connor Baldwin.
0: Thank you, Connor.
2: Hell yeah.
3: Oh, is it time for this?
0: Yep. It is.
2: It's the scariest part of the day.
0: Lay off the gravy and get to 180.
3: Frightening.
0: Taco Squared Edition.
3: What does that mean?
0: Kim made taco soup on Saturday, and it's some of my faves. And I only had two bowls, just two, while watching football.
3: That sounds healthy-ish.
0: It's lovely. And then last night, Gray was like, hey, I want Taco Bell. Do you want any if you'll pay for it?
3: Do you want any if you'll pay for it?
0: So I might have had a Mexican pizza and one and a half burritos, bean burritos. Mm. All right, let's get naked.
3: All right. I don't think that's necessary still.
0: Hey, you didn't say anything about my new three-quarter zip.
3: You and your half and quarters and three-quarter zips out of control.
0: It's from the Patrick Mahomes collection.
3: Oh, I see that, the letters. Yeah. I thought it kind of looks a little bit like the Punisher sign.
0: Well, you kind of got to look at it. The P is here.
3: Yeah.
0: And the M is here. But
3: if you saw it from a distance, you would totally think it was that other sign.
0: It's Adidas, so it's got the...
3: Oh, yeah.
0: The logo on the back. All right, here we go, then. Where am I?
3: You were fortunate enough last week to be down 2 pounds. You'd gone from 186 to 184.
0: That's good.
3: I mean, I think your pants could probably stay on.
0: I almost grabbed the drawers, too.
3: No need for any of that.
0: Almost grabbed the drawers.
2: Almost took them off?
0: Yeah. You ever do that, you gotta just grab your shorts and also get the underwear on accident?
2: Yeah, right. Like I wear underwear.
3: Yeah.
2: You know what I'm saying?
0: Right.
3: Because I'm free.
0: Free. Let me take my socks off.
3: Oh my gosh.
0: That might not be accurate.
2: They're heavy socks.
3: Why don't you only take the socks off?
0: Well, that didn't change anything.
3: Your socks didn't change anything?
0: I know. It's hard to believe.
3: Your lead socks didn't change anything?
0: Obviously, we have a scale malfunction this morning.
3: Obviously.
2: Oh, obvious. Clearly.
0: Apparently, I tacoed it up too much because it says I'm 189 this morning.
3: Too much tacos.
0: Dang it, man. How's that possible? Huh?
3: How is that possible?
0: A lot of time.
3: 5 pounds?
0: I don't know. Dang it. All right.
3: It's a journey, not a destination.
0: Yeah, I guess. I just journeyed. Like, you know, you're climbing that mountain, and then you decide, oh, let's run back down 2 miles, and then we can climb it again.
3: Yeah.
0: All right. Lay off the gravy and the tacos.
3: You get them next week.
0: Get them next week, y'all.
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21: 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I wasn't Dwayne. 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
3: Checking your traffic, there's an accident where the left lane is blocked at I-44 southbound at I-40. We got a text message that said, hey, Heather, the parkway is backed up all the way to Northwest Expressway from whatever is happening at I-44 and I-40. So expect some congestion in that area. That's your right now traffic. And a couple other texts, Joey. One says, I really feel like Joey just low-key wants an excuse to make his coworkers see him in his undies on the air once a week.
0: This listener doesn't know, obviously, what a purist I am when it comes to weighing in.
2: You want an accurate.
0: I want an accurate reading. There's only one way to do that, and we all know that.
3: I think it's a desperate attempt from a flailing man. Another text said, Joey, it's just inflammation. You can't gain 5 pounds from one night of tacos.
2: And really, if we wanted a real accurate, we would need to, like, take the underwear off because they're,
3: no,
2: they're
3: okay.
2: full of
1: That's
2: skitties.
1: A very good point.
2: They're full of skitties, and those weigh you down.
0: I'll have you know, my drawers are very clean. Thank you.
3: Yeah, maybe right now, but let's do a noon check.
0: All right, guys, best part of your weekend is coming up next. We want to hear the best part of yours. So go ahead, hit us up this morning.
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Universe will fade eventually. So if our time is running out, day after day, we'll make the mundane a masterpiece. Oh my, my, oh my, my love, I take one look at you, you're taking me.

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1: 82 degrees today, 56 the low tonight, 84 tomorrow, 86 the high on Wednesday. It's 58 outside right now.
0: All right, we want to hear the best part of your weekend, so text us in studio. 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
2: Tell me something good.
0: Nug, start us off.
3: We had a good weekend. We went to have dinner with my sister and her family. Saw my nephews. My nephew Jake is in town.
1: Aww.
3: From OSU with his girlfriend. So we hung out with them. And then it was Luke. We didn't get to see Luke for his birthday last month. So we, you know, were able to celebrate him finally.
1: Where'd you guys go?
3: Hacienda.
1: Ooh.
3: On the same taco theme. But I love Hacienda. And then afterward, we went to the Halloween festival at the Castle in Muskogee.
1: I've always wanted to go out there.
0: Yeah, how far is that?
3: 2 hours and 15 minutes.
0: Goodness.
3: So you pretend like you're going to Tulsa, and then you keep going southeast of Tulsa.
0: I've been to Muskogee for something. I can't remember what. Maybe a softball tournament, maybe?
1: Could be, yeah.
3: Or you could go down I-40 and then, like, when you know where Shakota, the exit is,
0: yeah,
3: you could take that and then you go northeast.
0: I think that's the way we went.
3: So you can go either way.
1: Did it feel like a long drive?
3: Oh, yeah. It was because it was nighttime.
1: Oh,
3: yeah. We left at like 8, so it was already dark. So not a lot to look at.
1: Yeah.
0: Right.
3: That time. But I think it kind of added to the actual event, you know, because that like dark drive to a haunted house type
1: for
3: thing,
1: sure,
3: kind of adds to the ambience of everything.
1: Yeah, like sets the mood.
3: Because you're just driving on the highway and then you exit into Muskogee, you make two rights and boom, you're at the castle and that's where the festival is.
1: So it's like a real castle, right?
3: Yeah, I don't know the background behind the castle, but from what I could tell, because it was night, because I couldn't see everything, but it looks like somebody built this castle for like Ren fairs and stuff. So that Muskogee could be the home of the, you know, a big Ren fair. And then for Halloween and Christmas and a few other things, they decorate it for whatever holiday it is.
0: So they use the same setup, but just to do something different.
3: Yeah. So like they have this huge castle, giant castle that you can like hold events at, weddings, whatever you want to do at. And then outside of the castle is like a village, like a, you know, a medieval village kind of thing.
1: That's what I've seen pictures of that I think looks so cool because it looks like, you know, like an old town, timey town, but all Halloween style.
3: That's exactly what it is. It's like an old town that you can kind of walk through and it's stuff everywhere that to look
1: that.
3: At. There's alleyways and stuff and all sorts of cool things. Some of the haunted houses are actually like down alleys. Like you just kind of happen upon them.
1: Oh, wow.
3: So you just, we couldn't find one. We were looking everywhere for one that was called Arachna's Lair.
1: Yeah.
3: And we couldn't find it. We're like, where is it? And the guy kind of showed us like, oh, it's down that alley. And we looked down there and you go down this dark alley to it.
1: How would you know?
3: I have no idea, but it was cool.
1: So how many like haunted houses and attractions are there when you're there?
3: I know there's 9 adult ones.
1: Yeah.
3: And then there's a few kiddie ones. I think like 3 or 4 kiddie ones. But we went to 6 of the 9. And we kind of, you know, we didn't have a long wait. We kind of were able to just go through all of them.
1: Oh, that's great.
3: Because I think we came at the right time where everybody had been there earlier and left.
1: Yeah.
3: I was still busy when we got there, but it wasn't busy like, you know, waiting an hour in line.
0: Right. It started to taper off.
3: But we were able to go through everything. The castle ones were really cool. There's one called the Trail of Blood that you take a bus from the castle to another location.
1: Ooh, really?
3: With some guy in a mask. You just get on my bus, let's go.
1: Oh, that's creepy.
3: And he takes you to another location.
0: That's
3: never
0: cool.
3: Go to the second location. They say that. You never go. If you go to the second location, it's over.
1: They do say that if you're going to fight, you got to fight at the first stop.
0: What does that mean?
3: If you're kidnapped.
1: Yeah, don't ever go to the second location.
0: Oh, if you're kidnapped. Okay.
1: Yeah.
0: Got it.
1: You never heard that?
0: I've never heard that.
1: Never go to the second location.
3: You put up a fight at the first location.
0: Right.
1: Don't let him move you.
0: Okay.
3: But we went ahead and went to the second location.
1: That's probably smart.
3: Because we had already paid. No, we went to the trail of blood, and it's just like this huge, I don't know, you walk through. It's hard to explain. It's a trail, basically.
1: Yeah.
3: It's really cool.
1: I think that sounds fun.
3: It was a lot of fun. And then the drive back was like, you
1: terrible.
3: Know. Terrible drive. The drive there, we were super excited, though. It was fun. So it was a really cool weekend.
0: Yeah. What time did you get home?
3: Oh, man. I mean, I think we got to bed close to 2.
1: Yeah.
0: Oh, wow. Yeah. And Muskogee, huh? What's that called again?
3: What's the place called? It's a Halloween festival, the castle in Muskogee.
0: The castle. Very good. All right, we want to hear the best part of your weekend as well. Hit us up.
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1: What did you heat up? It smells good.
0: It's a Thai dish. I got it at Diem Lao. I didn't eat it all.
1: You are a Thai food for breakfast fiend, my friend.
0: I'm a fan. I'm a fan. I'm a fan. I'm a fan.
2: Still don't know what that's from.
0: Well, the lyric is actually, you're a fan.
2: Still don't know what that's from.
0: Kendrick Lamar.
2: Oh, you're okay. You're a fan.
1: Oh, yeah. Oh, yeah. We got a text that said, hi, my boys, and I listen to your show every day, and you said you'd give them a shout out. My oldest son was so excited. His name is Bruce. My youngest was just as excited, but said your shout out can be to Bruce and his brother because he doesn't want his worst enemies to hear his name on the radio.
0: Oh, wow.
1: His arch nemesis. So good morning, guys. Have a great day.
2: Gotta watch those ops.
1: That's true. 82 degrees today, 56 the low tonight, 84 tomorrow, 86 on Wednesday. It is 59 outside right now.
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3: Tell me something good.
0: Heather, best part of your weekend.
1: I had a great weekend. I had a closing on Friday, so big congrats to Chuck and Nancy who sold their house. We sold it before it even went on the market, which is very rare right now.
0: That's awesome.
1: Yeah, so they were super happy and excited. Congratulations to them. And then what else did we do? On Saturday, I got some pumpkins at Sam's. I got pumpkin splinters.
0: Oh, sorry. You brave Sam's on a Saturday, huh?
1: I did. Well, we were doing a pickup order, and so we pull into the spot, and I looked at Brooks, and I was like, we should probably run in and grab some pumpkins. And he was like, okay, like, I'll stay here. But no, he's the guy. I should have let him go. And he's got OCD, so I know that he would have found the most round ones.
0: Right.
1: I went in and grabbed some pumpkins, and then that just kind of started a whole snowball effect of, like, Halloween festivities. So, ran around on Saturday, and then Saturday night we went to Frontier City and went to Fright Fest, which is always a good time. It was so much fun, and Holden's been working there, so he wouldn't send us a picture. I was like, send me a picture so that I can see you, because, you know, they do the big parade, and all the workers come through, and I was like, send me a picture. And Brooks was like, you're going to know it's him. I was like, what if I don't know? Like, what if I, even though I know, like, what shoes he's wearing.
0: Yeah, but you want some visual clues.
1: I want to know what I'm looking for. But he did not send a picture. I don't think he loved that we were there. And Ellis was there and his girlfriend. And he didn't love any of it. But sure enough, he came, like, walking through with the parade. He was one of the guys that was holding a banner. And then we went to all the haunted houses, and I didn't know which one he was working at. So every time I would just be like, no matter who was trying to scare me, I'm like, is that you? Holden, is that you? And so the third one that we went to was kind of like old-timey, old western-y, which, by the way, Fright Fest is really good this year. Like, it always is, but it was solid. And so we went through one, and it was like kind of old timey. And I walk in, and it's a bar, and this zombie pops out and is like, what are you doing in my bar? And I was like, it was Holden. And I just stopped and stared at him. I was like smiling. I just reached out. I touched his hand. And I think he hated all of that.
0: I bet he did.
1: He did. I think he hated it.
0: Yeah.
1: But he didn't stop. Like, I thought when he saw, because it was just our group.
0: Yeah.
1: So I thought when he saw that it was us, that he would just be like, you know, but he didn't. He did the whole thing. Like, can I make you a drink or whatever he said? And I was just like, oh, he just patted his little zombie hand. He's so sweet. So we went to those. We just hung out there, went to all of those haunted houses. And then we went downtown to the Bricktown Haunted Warehouse.
0: Yes.
1: And got to go in there, kind of got the VIP treatment, which was nice. And that was a lot of fun. We had a group in front of us that was terrified. And a group behind us that was terrified. And so that makes it fun. Like, they were freaking out.
0: I like that.
1: Yeah.
0: Yeah.
2: In Muskogee, we had a family in front of us, and there was three little kids that were terrified. And it was the dad was like shoving them and stuff. I loved it. It's so
1: trying
2: good.
1: Trying to make them go.
2: And like Dylan's trying to protect him, and the dad's like putting them in front of the monsters. It was great.
1: These were teenagers, and they would like stop and be like, oh, I'm not going in there. I'm not going. You can't make me go. And so Brooks, we would like catch up to them and be like, come on, you guys got to go. And So that was fun. And then the chainsaws at the end, and they just ran. Oh man, did they take off running. And then yesterday I volunteered to work at the Santa Fe High School baseball team golf tournament fundraiser.
0: Okay.
1: So the old alarm clock went off at 5:40.
0: Oh, on a Sunday.
1: That was an assault, man. Oh, I did not want to get up, but it was at Fairfax. So we went over there and they had their golf tournament, and my friend Suzanne and I got to work a hole where people got to hit a golf ball off of a tee with a baseball bat and play it if they wanted to.
0: Nice.
1: It sounds weird to say worked a hole. I don't know how else to phrase it though.
2: I think worked a hole works perfect.
1: Yeah, how do you think that sounds? I mean, that is technically what we did.
0: Fairfax is Golf Club of Edmond now, right?
1: Yeah.
0: Okay.
1: Okay, but it's on Fairfax. And it used to be called Fairfax, but now it's not anymore.
0: The golf club used to also be called Fairfax.
1: Oh.
0: But now I think it's Golf Club of Edmond.
1: But it was fun, and I think they raised a ton of money. And it's just so interesting because, like, you can tell the moms of, like, the senior baseball boys. And then Suzanne and I, we just have freshmen, so we don't know anything. We don't know what's going on. We show up. We don't know what to do. You got to tell us everything. But the rest of them, they've all known each other for the last 4 years.
0: Yeah.
1: And it was just kind of like interesting to be like, that's going to be us probably someday. You know?
0: Yeah.
1: But everybody was super nice, and it was cool to get to meet people. So it was a fun weekend.
2: They were vets of working holes.
1: Yes, they've been working the holes
2: forever. This is the first hole you've ever worked. Yeah.
1: In fact, I think it was only Suzanne and I in charge of working holes. Everybody else seemed to be cruising around on a golf cart taking pictures and stuff.
0: There you go. All right, we want to hear the best part of your weekend as well, so get those texts in. What was the best part of your weekend?
2: Hey, thanks, Joey. Thanks for asking.
0: Yes,
2: you know the best part of my weekend?
3: Tell us about the best part of your weekend. Text Joey and Heather at 405-591-9899.
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1: Checking the streets, there is an accident reported. I-44 northbound approaching Northwest 10th. Also, I-44 southbound at I-40. I-44 eastbound between Penn and Western. That's your right now traffic.
2: All right, it's 8:18. We'll continue. Best part of your weekend coming up next. Also this hour, we'll give you our dream resorts and spas keyword to win a Mexico vacation. 16 locations in Mexico. We have your chance to win another trip coming up this hour.

0: 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Somber and Homewrecker. Show will be here before you know it. October 16th. The Paycom Center. Just got my tickets in the mail. Email, rather.
1: Yeah.
0: But, yeah. I'm excited about that.
1: It's going to be a good show.
0: Absolutely. All right. Heather has your Fox 25 first warning weather.
1: 82 today, 84 tomorrow, 86 on Wednesday. No rain chances this week. Just sunny skies and warmer temperatures. 58 outside right now.
0: All right. Let's continue. Best part of your weekend.
2: Tell me something good.
0: I had a busy weekend, at least on Friday. Did a little play hooky happy hour down at Truck Yard in Lower Bricktown from 4 to 7 p.m. And you can tell, too, because it was, like, nice. Like, people are getting into it, you know, and some of the, you know, the different fire pits they have. Like, some people were getting those fired up a little bit.
1: Yeah, nice to have cooler weather.
0: Yeah, for sure. So, it was, that went very well. And then went down Southside to hang with my Southside folk at Lumpy's on Southwestern. Got home, got into bed about 3:15, 3:20, I think it
1: was.
0: That's
1: so late.
0: I know, it's late. But anyway, so that went very well. But the best part of my weekend is after that, I left the house one time for the rest of the weekend.
1: You just stayed home all weekend?
0: I just stayed home all weekend. Posted up on the couch. I mean, we only left to go by Jack B to get some groceries. That was it.
1: Both of you left to go to Jack B?
0: Yes. Because I didn't want to go, and Kim didn't want to go. So our agreement is, let's just both go.
1: And then did you go get a sweet treat?
0: A what?
1: A sweet treat.
0: A sweet treat?
1: I just figured if you both left, that meant that there had to have been some sort of a treat involved.
3: What kind of treat?
1: A sweat trite.
0: We're not really into sweat trites.
1: Or you could just go to like HTO is right there or Starbucks. I'm just saying, like, in order to make the getting out a little better, then you go get a sweat trite or a tea or something. It's so good.
0: I think for us, it was like, let's get what we need and get home, you know, because we were watching football and just chilling on the couch. So, and then got up yesterday, slept in and got up yesterday and kind of, repeat a little bit, did some stuff around the house, you know, found that hair rat.
1: Yeah. Hair rat.
0: Hair rat.
1: You should have used it for Halloween decoration.
0: Disgusting. Anyway. So that was the best part of my weekend, was actually just decompressing, not doing anything.
1: Did you watch that Dodgers game last night?
0: I did not watch the Dodgers game last night. I was watching, what did we watch last night? A little bit of football. We watched SNL because we missed it on Saturday. So caught up on that. Watched Always Sunny in Philadelphia. I can't remember what else. But, yeah, that's that was nice to, like, relax.
1: Yeah, sometimes for sure. It's good to do that.
0: All right. Well, we want to hear the best part of your weekend. Also, that keyword for the dreams vacations. All that is coming up next here on the Joey and Heather Morning Show.
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13: 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Only this and nothing more. Eagerly I wished the morrow, vainly I had sought to borrow plungers to relieve my sorrow, mops to dry the soggy floor. I slowed it down and nothing more. Ankle deep in water standing long, I stood there wheezing, panting, weeping, cursing curses that no mortal ever cursed before. As the mess was slow subsiding, my thoughts were strong to go a-riding, to dry my troubled clothes, perhaps to find a liquor store. I jumped astride my motor scooter, a big black bird screamed, Roto-Rooter!
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13: Ah, yes, Roto-Rooter, why didn't I think of that before? Them or comfort nevermore. Thank you.
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0: 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Miss Langley. It's 8:41. Heather has the latest from Fox 25.
1: Hang on. So 82 degrees today, 56 the low tonight, 84 tomorrow, 86 on Wednesday. It's still 58 outside right now.
0: All right. It is time to give you that keyword. Dreams, resorts, and spas in Mexico. We're giving away a luxury tropical vacation. 4 days, 3 nights, all-inclusive trip for four, which include airfare to your choice of 16 Dreams resorts throughout Mexico.
1: So you pick the resort. We'll take care of everything else. This will be an all-inclusive vacation, which is the most stress-free type of vacation, in my opinion. Because you don't spend any money. You're just there. And it's free.
0: That's right.
1: You drink what you want. Eat what you want. Especially since you can take the family. You let those kids eat ice cream 10 times a day. It doesn't matter. It's vacation.
0: That's right. Go do you. But don't get so hyped up on sugar that you can't sleep. Because I can't deal with that. We all got to sleep.
1: That's true.
0: Yeah.
1: But if you time it right, you're going to get the sugar rush and then the burnout. And then it's crash. Time to crash.
0: Absolutely.
1: This morning, you're texting the word vacation to 95819. Vacation to 95819.
0: All right. Get that text in. 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
1: There's an accident on Broadway Extension southbound right after I-44. Also an accident being cleared. I-44 northbound approaching Northwest 10th Street. That's your right now traffic.
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0: 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Heather's got your Fox 25 first warning weather.
1: 82 degrees today, 56 the low tonight, 84 tomorrow, 86 on Wednesday. We will reach 90 degrees by Saturday, but highs in the upper 80s through most of the week. It's 59 right now.
0: Okay. It's time to wrap up best part of your weekend.
2: Tell me something good.
1: All right, a text here says, best part of my weekend was getting my Halloween decorations up and adding to my display this year. Can't forget Loud City. Wanted Nugget to see because I know he's super into Halloween like us. Also, we're getting ready to thunder up. So look at all of these skeletons, and they're all wearing like thunder jerseys.
0: Oh, nice. I like how they integrated both themes.
1: Yeah, that's super cool. Nug, look at this. It's Halloween and thunder.
3: Oh, with the Groundbreaker?
1: The Groundbreaker has a basketball.
3: The 12-foot skeletons?
1: Yeah.
3: It's not that far from Chet, really.
0: That's true. That's actually very accurate.
1: Yeah, that looks great. Brittany said, best part of my weekend was seeing the Leftovers at Diamond Ballroom. This is Toby Keith's Easy Money Band with Ross Clayton. Top-notch live music. Another text says, my name is Anthony. I've been listening to you guys for 7 hours now. I wonder if he meant years.
0: Probably.
3: Are you okay? Is he under some sort of like torture? Right. Somebody torturing him?
1: Yes. Are you being psychologically tested? Yeah, he probably means 7 years now, but maybe hours. If so, then I hope you get some sleep soon.
0: At some point.
1: Macy said, Lainey said, we listen to these people every morning on the way to school. I want to meet them. She's so sweet. Lainey is really cute. Macy sent pictures of her.
0: Nice.
1: Last week. Yeah, she's a doll. Kristen said, the best part of my weekend was watching my son march in the Czech festival parade with his Taekwondo school.
0: Very cool.
1: Yeah, I bet that would be nice. That'd be awesome. Cynthia said, good morning, guys. I went to see Verity on Friday. Heather, I hope you have a chance to see it. I'm curious to hear your thoughts. I enjoyed it, and I plan to read the book. Have a good Monday. It's dirty. That book was dirty.
3: I did like her joke on SNL. She said that her and Anne Hathaway had a makeout scene, and now Anne Hathaway's pregnant. So
0: yeah, that was good.
1: Oh, that is good. Do you agree with Craig that Anne Hathaway is better looking than Dakota Johnson? I don't think so. I think Dakota Johnson's really pretty.
0: I think they're both pretty.
1: Yeah.
0: But
1: if you had to
0: I wouldn't say she's prettier.
1: Yeah, just personal preference. I guess.
3: Anne Hathaway, Catwoman, that's hot.
0: Yeah.
1: They're both very pretty. But did you notice, like, in that one, it's not called The Lonely Island. It's called what?
3: Please Don't Destroy.
1: Yeah. You know, when they were, like, jabbing at each other and throwing insults back and forth, and she, like, pulled up one of their movies, and she was like, oh, look, you got a 42 on Rotten Tomatoes. So just for S's and G's, I Rotten Tomatoed her new movie, and it had a 34%.
3: It's Madam Web numbers right there.
1: I know, but they would have recorded that before that came out.
3: This was the last time she hosted was the Please Don't Destroy.
1: Oh, it was?
3: Yeah, because that group's not together anymore.
1: Oh, I didn't know that.
0: That wasn't from this week.
1: Oh, I had no idea. I just thought it was fresh because I saw it yesterday.
3: I saw it too because I think her clips just come up with the algorithm when she's hosting.
1: Okay, yeah, that makes sense.
0: You need to do the one from Saturday, what was it, Nug? Scary Mean Girlfriend?
3: Yeah, Mean Girlfriend.
0: Oh, that skit's really good.
1: I'll have to look it up. And Cynthia, I do want to see Verity. I think I probably will, but I have heard very, very mixed reviews on it. So I did not love the book, but that doesn't mean anything because I didn't like that Housemaid book either, but I liked the movie.
0: What did Craig say about it? I thought he said he liked it.
1: I don't remember what he said. I think he thought the same thing that I did, like about the book. Like it's a lot of fluff and sex scenes.
0: Right.
1: But I mean, I don't know. That's just my opinion. I know everybody loves her books, so I always feel like I have to say that. Best part of our weekend was all of it. We went to the Asian Night Market Festival Friday as customers for once, since we're usually vendors. Saturday, after the farmer's market, we spent a bunch of time at the Greek festival and ate some incredible food. Sunday, after we spent time prepping at the cafe, we ate some amazing Thai street food, followed by a stop at the Lico Patisserie and more, and ate some amazing yuzu and Japanese cheesecakes. Then we went home and walked the dogs. Busy weekend, but the type you look forward to.
3: That's a lot of eating.
0: That's a lot of
3: good eating.
1: Yeah, that you like really went around the globe. Kim said the best part of my weekend was my family and I saw Heart of the Beast. So good.
3: That's the Brad Pitt movie.
1: Yeah. And she put the crying emoji, but I'm telling you, I already Googled it and the dog's supposed to live. So who knows what
3: happened.
1: The
3: dog is like injured, right? In war?
1: I don't know.
3: That's why he's no longer a military dog.
1: A war dog. Bree wrote, best part of my day was celebrating my baby's first birthday. It was a blast. Bree, you got to send me a picture of your baby in the smash cake. We got some more pictures of Halloween decorations. This one says, I live just south of Joey and Heather in Seminole Point. Look at that.
3: Whoa. Groundbreaker.
1: Oh, I know what house that is.
3: Two groundbreakers, a headless horseman. That's sick.
0: That is sick.
1: Yeah.
3: So can I give you guys an old man update?
1: Sure.
3: So we put up some of our solar lights in the front yard. Well, last night, around 7 o'clock, somebody kicked the crap out of our solar lights.
1: Oh, why?
3: They destroyed it.
1: Do you have it on camera?
3: No, because we had actually, during the summer, we had modified our Ring cameras to not go into the street because the kids were playing in the street and it was picking them up.
1: Yeah.
3: So we had moved it more into the driveway so it didn't actually catch them this time around.
0: Mm.
1: That's lame.
0: Yeah.
1: I can't believe people are messing with your stuff so much. That shouldn't happen.
3: But it's the exact same thing that happened to with the old man.
0: Right.
1: Yeah.
3: So I don't know. Is it
1: him?
3: I could be him. I haven't seen him in a long time. I told him not to come down our way.
0: That's right. Don't you come downhill.
3: You better go out of here.
1: It's somebody trying to do it on behalf.
3: Perhaps.
1: Nyree wrote in, morning gang, best part of my weekend was going to see Marlon Wayans, and I got a pic with him. He was so funny, good times. So Nyree, guess what? We got a pic with him, too. Just kidding. that is a good picture, though.
3: It's a great pic.
1: Whenever Brooks and I went downtown to go to the Bricktown Haunted Warehouse, people were lining up for the late Marlon Wayans show, and there were so many people. I haven't seen a line like that in a long time. There was a lot of people. Here's one here that says, my son Sam had his first high school dance at Moore High School's homecoming this weekend. It was so hectic getting him ready because he told us at the last minute, but we pulled it off. They looked beautiful together and had fun. It was Moore's first homecoming in a long time, and I love that my son could be a part of that. That's so exciting. Our homecoming is this weekend, and I didn't mention this. I forgot, but Friday evening, I took Ellis to get clothes. I kept saying outfit, and he's like, will you stop saying outfit? So I took him to get his clothes from
0: him. What did he get?
1: You know, it was different than what I thought that he would get. I thought he would just do like the shirt and tie because he knows what his girlfriend's dress looks like. But he didn't. He went with like black slacks and the polo sweater.
0: Okay.
1: That's what he wanted. We were shopping though. And if it would have been me, I was trying to get him like, let's just try to do something fun. Because H&M had these like below the knee length trouser shorts for men.
0: Uh-huh.
1: And they were like this cool, like dark brownish color. And I was like, let's get these and get you some like combat boots. And you can wear like a black button up and a tie. I was like, I think it would look so good. And he wouldn't even try them on. They were so cool. I think the combat boot thing scared him off. But I would have. If he would have done it, I would have bought him combat boots just for that outfit, knowing he would never wear them again. Just because it would have looked that cool. It'd be different, right?
0: I don't think probably your fashion sense is anywhere close to his.
1: Polo sweater is what he went with in the old man section at Dillard's.
0: That's what he wanted.
1: And it looks really nice. He tried it on together, but I was like, are you sure you don't want like a tie and a, like, let's, you know, let me help you. Nope.
0: No part of it.
1: But he's happy.
3: He still wants to be comfortable.
1: Yeah, he does.
3: Probably what is it? What
1: I think so. About. He doesn't want to be sweaty.
3: I tell Harvey all the time, like, you know, life isn't always comfortable.
0: Right.
1: Yeah.
3: Sometimes it's good to be uncomfortable.
1: Sometimes you got to like button it up a little bit. And I know he's going to go meet up with all of his friends and take pictures. And he's definitely going to be the most casually dressed. I mean, it is still dressy. It's like a dressy, nice sweater. But it's like still, I don't know. Shorts, trouser shorts. Come on.
0: I mean, if I was in high school, I don't know if I want trouser shorts.
1: His father would have.
0: Well, you know.
1: I wish Brooks would have been there because he probably could have talked him into it. Okay, a couple more text messages. Eduardo said, good morning. I had a great weekend. Watched Verity Friday night. I'm not surprised. Dakota Johnson got naked. Met some cool guys at a motorcycle meetup at Casey's and my Dallas Cowboys back in the win column.
0: Thank God. Just barely.
1: Another text said, a multicultural weekend for us. Asian Night Market Festival, Greek Festival, and the Fiestas de las Americanas Parade. All super fun.
0: Chelsea, yeah, and they hit all three.
1: Hit everything.
0: Yeah.
1: Chelsea said, the best part of my weekend was wrapping up my vacation on a cruise. I left September 26th, and I got back yesterday. It was amazing. Olivia celebrated her 30th birthday this weekend. Happy birthday.
0: Happy belated, Olivia.
1: And then we're getting lots of Halloween pictures here. And then Lindsay said, best part, went to the Village Fall Festival twice. Got some great Christmas gifts for family and some cute things for our kitchen. Fabulous local vendors. So talented.
0: Very good.
1: Christmas shopping.
0: It's time. It's here.
1: It is.
0: All right, guys. Thanks for chiming in. We appreciate that. We'll come back next. We got to tell you about this Nile Horn flyaway we're doing. Also, we hit a little TV tonight.
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1: Patchy fog is possible during the morning hours before burning off to sunny skies for this week. Today, we could have some small areas of patchy fog during the morning hours, but then we'll be sunny with highs around 82. Tomorrow will be sunny with highs around 84, and for the rest of this week, sunshine will continue with those highs slowly warming up to the high 80s by Thursday and Friday. With your first warning forecast, I'm meteorologist Connor Baldwin.
0: All right, we're excited that Niall Horan is taking his dinner party live on tour across the U.S.
2: I hope he makes that chicken I like.
3: What kind of chicken is it?
2: I don't know. It's like roasted chicken, but It's like different because it's like stays juicy, where normally it's dry. It's something, but it was the best dinner party I've been to.
3: I don't think he was invited, so.
2: No.
0: There's a dinner party?
2: Yeah. There was.
3: There was, but, you know.
0: Were there fixins?
2: There was a big bowl by the front door you put your keys in when you walk in. Yeah, all the fixins.
0: Yeah.
2: The fixins. We've got this whole trip to give away to see his dinner party live on tour. 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You get early access VIP entry.
0: I'm in denial that I wasn't invited to the dinner party.
3: Yeah, because of the song.
2: Denial.
3: Yes, I like it. I'm on board.
0: So all you got to do to get registered, go to the website. It's that simple.
2: Yeah. 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

0: 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It's 9:27. Heather's got your Fox 25 first warning weather.
1: It's still chilly outside. Right now, it's only 61. We'll have 82 for a high today, 84 tomorrow. Overnight lows getting down into the 50s. Like I said, only 61.
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3: Let's do it.
0: You guys watch the show Adults on FX and Hulu?
1: No.
0: It's a pretty funny show. Kim and I got fired up on it last week. If you're looking for something easy to digest, it's a gender fluid comedy. I wouldn't call it gender fluid. A sexually fluid comedy would be the way I would put it.
1: Has anyone started the new season of American Horror Story yet?
3: No.
0: I tried to get Kim to last night, and she wouldn't do it.
1: No. I kind of forgot about it, and then I saw an ad for it and was like, oh, it's out.
0: She's sometimes hard to watch with because she has this thing where she needs to be in the mood, especially if it's like to start something new. Which is why we still haven't started House of the Dragon Season 3, because she hasn't been in the mood to watch that.
1: Why don't you just watch it without her?
0: Because really, like, I mean, we don't really do that where, like, she goes into one room and I go into the other and we just kind of both crash on the couch and just try to agree on something.
1: She watches stuff without you. She just texted me over the weekend about some documentary she'd watched that I'm sure you probably didn't.
0: No, I didn't watch that, no. But we have different schedules, too, yeah. So. All right, here we go. Tonight, Monday Night Football. New Orleans Saints host the Atlanta Falcons. I have a receiver for the Saints that I need to play well for my fantasy team tonight. That's at 7:15 on ESPN. Ninth season premiere of FBI at 7 on CBS. Name That Tune at 7 on Fox. The series premiere of Private Eyes West Coast at 7 o'clock on CW. What else? The second season premiere of CIA on CBS at 8 o'clock. Celebrity Weakest Link at 8 o'clock on Fox. 8 pro athletes compete for $1 million for their charities. Tiki Barber and Michael Irvin. Jalen Rose and Nick Young.
3: Michael Irving, what was he like back in then?
1: He loved the cocaine.
3: Oh, that's right.
0: Allegedly.
3: I love that cocaine. I love that cocaine.
0: WNBA star Cheryl Swoops, who played at my Texas Tech Red Raiders, I might add. MLB's Jonathan Papelbon, Nick Swisher, and soccer's Brandi Chastain. Will all be on there.
1: Jordan Emmitt Smith just snorting it up.
3: Emmitt Smith was doing that? That's why he was so fast.
1: Yeah, he did.
0: No, he didn't.
1: They used to do it together.
0: I'm sorry, Emmitt. She's telling lies about you on the radio.
3: Did you finish Green, or I want to call it Green Lanterns, but Lanterns?
0: Another one. Kim wasn't in the mood, even though it's her dude that's in it.
3: And the season finale was last night.
0: By the time I get to the third show and you tell me I'm not in the mood, I just want to give up.
1: Was it good?
3: It wasn't as good as I wanted. Kind of left it hanging.
1: For another season?
3: Another season, yep.
0: Second season premiere of the Canadian police drama Law & Order Toronto, Criminal Intent on the Mighty Mighty CW at 8. Second season premiere of true crime documentary series Harlan Coben's Final Twist at 9 on CBS. You guys know about that one?
1: Mm-mm.
0: I don't remember the first season. Watch What Happens Live at 9:15 on Bravo. Brandi Carlile will be there. Late night, Fallon will have Chris Rock tonight, along with Jennifer Hudson. Musical guest will be Alabama Shakes. And Anna Kendrick will be on Kimmel. Marcus Mumford will be there, and Mumford and Sons.
3: Didn't you have a move in college called the Alabama Shake?
0: I did.
3: Can you show it real quick?
0: I cannot. Seth Meyers will have Jessica Biel on. tonight as well. All right, there you have it. That's what's streaming and on TV tonight.
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0: 98.9 KISS FM, the Joey and Heather Morning Show. That's the latest from Tame Impala and Loser on KISS. 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
0: 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We are going to get out of here tomorrow. Your Nugstradamus predictions. That's right. Also, we'll tell you how you can win that trip to see Niall Horan, and we'll have another keyword for our Dream Resorts and Spas Mexico vacations as well. So, lots to do tomorrow.
1: Weather's, have a good Monday.
0: Weather's going to be real nice all week.
1: Yeah.
0: I think I'm going to start walking in the neighborhood. It's gotten to that temp where I think, yeah, I'm good.
1: Yeah.
0: I'm good with it.
1: Well, if you pass me, well, let's just do a polite nod.
0: If even.
1: Okay. That's fine. It's opposite sides of
0: how
1: the street.
0: How about I just salute?
1: No.
0: As I go by.
1: I just want a nod, like in the old timey days. You just grab the brim of your hat just a little bit. Give me a little tip.
0: A good
1: tip.
0: Day. Mm-hmm. A good day, sir.
1: I'll curtsy, and then we'll move along.
0: All right, have a great Monday. We will see you mañana. Be good, y'all.
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0: Ooh, that Ray on 98.9 Kiss FM. We found out she's not dating Michael B. Jordan, but has a project coming out with him. I'm sure it's some sort of acting type of thing. That's coming up, and I can't wait to get there. 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
8: Roto-Rooter presents The Raving. Once upon a midnight dreary, while I pondered weak and weary over many a quaint and curious volume of forgotten lore, while I nodded in the hushing, suddenly there came a rushing as of someone slowly flushing water across my chamber floor. 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Eagerly I wished the morrow. 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I slowed it down and nothing more. 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As the mess was slow subsiding, my thoughts were strong to go a-riding, to dry my troubled clothes, perhaps to find a liquor store. I jumped astride my motor scooter, a big black bird screamed, Roto-Rooter!
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2: Tony Romo is officially out at CBS Sports following his DUI arrest in July. He had about 4 years and $72 million left on his contract. He's likely to keep most of it. Jolene by Dolly Parton just became the oldest country song to join Spotify's Billion Streams Club, beating the previous record holder by 33 years.
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0: Hey, it's Joey and Heather. Join us tomorrow morning. We'll have your chance to win a trip to the Dreams Resorts and Spas in Mexico. Also, win a trip to see Niall Horan in the U.S.
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to get you out to one of those dreams resorts in Mexico, and let's get you in for that. 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Well, the day is going to start flying by. 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

0: awesome Sia, who sold her music catalog, half of it, for $180 million. But the thing is, it's always interesting to me that they're selling it, but they can still have their song, you know, but I guess they don't make money off it. 98.9 Kiss FM. Who's going to make $180 million off of something like right away? We're going to set up on the Adam Bomb Show some Taylor. Natasha Bedingfield, who has new stuff coming out soon, and Benson Boone.
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2: Paul Rudd says he doesn't take his cell phone on set when he's working because it forces him to interact with his co-stars. He also says cell phones are addicting and facilitating our own destruction. Avengers Endgame is back at number one on the all-time global box office chart because of the Encore Edition. It has now earned $2.9 billion. It pushed Avatar to number two with $2.92 billion.
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1: Hey, it's Joey and Heather. Join us tomorrow morning. We'll have your chance to win a trip to the Dreams Resorts and Spas in Mexico. 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

celebrating 25 years of the morning show that never acts its age. 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

mundane, a masterpiece. Oh my, my, oh my, my love. I take one look at you, you're taking me out.

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0: at Kiss Cafe in Cameron Whitcomb, Kingdom of Fear on 98.9 Kiss FM. 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
2: Tony Romo is officially out at CBS Sports following his DUI arrest in July. He had about 4 years and $72 million left on his contract. He's likely to keep most of it. Jolene by Dolly Parton just became the oldest country song to join Spotify's Billion Streams Club, beating the previous record holder by 33 years.
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0: Hey, it's Joey and Heather. Join us tomorrow morning. We'll have your chance to win a trip to the Dreams Resorts and Spas in Mexico. 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
2: Paul Rudd says he doesn't take his cell phone on set when he's working because it forces him to interact with his co-stars. He also says cell phones are addicting and facilitating our own destruction. Avengers Endgame is back at number one on the all-time global box office chart because of the Encore Edition. It has now earned $2.9 billion. It pushed Avatar to number two with $2.92 billion.
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Chill with me, Adam Baum. Hopefully the weekend was amazing. I know you're probably thinking, wishing you were still, what, Saturday night, Sunday? It's all good. Got some Olivia Rodrigo now, and we'll stack some hits at Adam Baum Show and at 98.9 Kiss FM on those socials. Workday is almost done, hopefully.

0: Hey, it's Joey and Heather. Join us tomorrow morning. We'll have your chance to win a trip to the Dreams Resorts and Spas in Mexico. Also, win a trip to see Niall Horan in the U.S.
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new Hillary Duff. I like that, but sure. Hey, she keeps on going. Keep it up. We'll see her tour. 98.9 KISS FM. Chilling with some Imagine Dragons now.

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5: Tony Romo is officially out at CBS Sports following his DUI arrest in July. He had about 4 years and $72 million left on his contract. He's likely to keep most of it. Jolene by Dolly Parton just became the oldest country song to join Spotify's Billion Streams Club, beating the previous record holder by 33 years.
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0: Hey, it's Joey and Heather. Join us tomorrow morning. We'll have your chance to win a trip to the Dreams Resorts and Spas in Mexico. Also, win a trip to see Niall Horan in the U.S.
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Oh, Rihanna. I don't think she's doing any new music anytime soon. We always hear this and we're like, okay, she's going to come out with something. And never happens. Wishful thinking here. Tame Impala, let's play Dracula in OKC. Mandy and Norman, it's for you on Kiss FM.

0: AM, it's your boy Bobby checking in. Hope you're having a fantastic Monday. Hope you had an even more fantastic weekend. And if not, well, you got another chance in a few days to have another fantastic weekend. And of course, we have a big weekend happening down at the Red River this weekend. And you can go down there with 98.9 KISS FM. Bring us with you. We'll keep you company while you're rolling around the Great State Fair of Texas. And you can let everybody know that we had the bigger Ferris wheel. That was factual. That's not even like me just saying that just to be like, oh, our Ferris wheel is bigger than yours. No, factual. We were at the Oklahoma State Fair, and the facts of the matter is that we do actually have a bigger Ferris wheel than the Great State Fair of Texas. So you can rub it in their face, and I would say that's one victory for Team Oklahoma this week. Hopefully our football team can snag us another one, but we'll chat more about that coming up, get you geared up for the weekend. Also, get you geared up for a trip to go see Niall Horan, U.S. Tour stop of your choice. 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
2: Paul Rudd says he doesn't take his cell phone on set when he's working because it forces him to interact with his co-stars. He also says cell phones are addicting and facilitating our own destruction. Avengers Endgame is back at number one on the all-time global box office chart because of the Encore Edition. It has now earned $2.9 billion. It pushed Avatar to number two with $2.92 billion.
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0: Hey, it's Joey and Heather. Join us tomorrow morning. We'll have your chance to win a trip to the Dreams Resorts and Spas in Mexico. Also, win a trip to see Niall Horan in the U.S.
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0: breathe it into fruition. I'm telling you, I believe it's going to be a good night, too. And I believe it's going to be an even better night for you. We can make two nights. We'll make it a good night tonight for winning this trip to go see Niall Horan. And then you can have a better night that night. 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

themselves a win over the weekend. My Eagles did not. They were winning the entire game and then forgot to finish winning at the end. So that was fun. Hopefully Oklahoma win this weekend down at the Red River. Sooner up.

0: make it to the number one spot this weekend on the Daily Download. I was not in town to check it out. So let me know on the Lucky Star Kiss Hotline, 405-591-9899. 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
2: Right now, traffic in Norman. Slow traffic at I-35 northbound between Indian Hills Road, exit 114, I-40, mile marker 126. Southwest Oklahoma City, slow traffic at I-44 northbound between I-240, exit 115, and I-40, exit 120. Please make sure you buckle up and drive safe. That's right now, traffic, and I'm Tyler Adams.
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2: Tony Romo is officially out at CBS Sports following his DUI arrest in July. He had about 4 years and $72 million left on his contract. He's likely to keep most of it. Jolene by Dolly Parton just became the oldest country song to join Spotify's Billion Streams Club, beating the previous record holder by 33 years.
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0: Hey, it's Joey and Heather. Join us tomorrow morning. We'll have your chance to win a trip to the Dreams Resorts and Spas in Mexico. Also, win a trip to see Niall Horan in the U.S.
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0: 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Still getting you hooked up for Halloween, which is right around the corner, as you already know. Bricktown Haunted Warehouse was our sweet deal of the week last week, and we still got some certificates available. 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
2: Right now, traffic in Norman. Slow traffic at I-35 northbound between Indian Hills Road, exit 114, I-40, mile marker 126. Southwest Oklahoma City, slow traffic at I-44 northbound between I-240, exit 115, and I-40, exit 120. Please make sure you buckle up and drive safe. That's right now, traffic, and I'm Tyler Adams.
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2: 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Accidents currently reported I-40 westbound at I-44. That causing delays back up to Western. Also I-240 westbound at Bryant, Villa at Northwest 63rd, and Southwest 104th at Santa Fe. Also be aware of slowdowns on I-35 southbound at I-240. That's your right now traffic. I'm Cameron Buchholz.
1: 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Thank you for going on this 25-year journey with us. Remember this?
3: 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Miss Heather broadcasting live this morning from Holden Max's nursery. 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
2: Paul Rudd says he doesn't take his cell phone on set when he's working because it forces him to interact with his co-stars. 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Avengers Endgame is back at number one on the all-time global box office chart because of the Encore Edition. 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

0: Still got room on the Lucky Star Kiss Hotline for your request. If you got some, Bruno coming up. Sabrina Carpenter called in. Ariana Grande. I don't know who Ariana Grande is, but that's what I was trying to name her. Maybe she'll come back after her hiatus with a new name. I don't know. But Ariana Grande by request on the Lucky Star Kiss Hotline. Got that coming up for you in a few. 405-591-9899. Live in studios. How you get in touch with me? And if you got your phone out too, you might as well text in the national keyword, which is sunset, by the way, today. S-U-N-S-E-T. 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
2: 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Accidents currently reported. I-40 westbound at I-44. That causing delays back up to Western. Also, I-240 westbound at Bryant, Villa at Northwest 63rd, and Southwest 104th at Santa Fe. Also, be aware of slowdowns on I-35 southbound at I-240. That's your right now traffic. I'm Cameron Buchholz.
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1: 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Right here

0: Not know when you win, you might get so excited, you might want to kiss me, but you know, just refrain from that. I'm a happily married man. My wife would not be too cool with that, but I'm cool with you being so excited to win that you might want to kiss me, okay? But maybe you can just find somebody else to kiss, or there's five winners that can happen here with your $1,000 fall funds. Maybe you guys can all just get together and have like a group hug or a group dance party and just enjoy yourselves and flaunt your $1,000, because you, and you, that's five winners. 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
2: 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Accidents currently reported I-40 westbound at I-44. That causing delays back up to Western. Also I-240 westbound at Bryant, Villa at Northwest 63rd, and Southwest 104th at Santa Fe. Also be aware of slowdowns on I-35 southbound at I-240. That's your right now traffic. I'm Cameron Buchholz.
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national keyword this hour, which is sunset, S-U-N-S-E-T. Text that to 95819 to get you qualified for a luxury Dreams Resorts and Spa getaway for you and the entire fam. And if you got more than four people in the fam, then somebody's going to have to stay home and watch the dog. So you might have to rock, paper, scissors for that. But we got your chance at the VIP hookup. So text sunset to 95819. Just a

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1: You made her catch you?
0: I don't know how I let this happen.
1: But who?
0: The girl next door, you know?
1: Man.
0: I don't know what to do.
1: Say it wasn't you.
0: All right.

0: wasn't me. Even though I just incriminated myself, yeah, that definitely was me. My wife texted me and said, you left the milk on the counter and now it's all bad. I know, milk's expensive too. That was kind of a bad mess up, so yeah. Guess I'll be picking up some milk on the way home, but yeah, wasn't me. It's your boy Bobby in studio. Andre taking over after 7. Before I let him take over, though, I'd love to get you qualified one last time to go see Niall Horan taking his U.S. tour stop all across the U.S. We're trying to let you pick the U.S. tour stop of your choice to go ahead and join the Dinner Party Live Tour. 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
2: 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Accidents currently reported. I-40 westbound at I-44. That causing delays back up to Western. Also, I-240 westbound at Bryant, Villa at Northwest 63rd, and Southwest 104th at Santa Fe. Also be aware of slowdowns on I-35 southbound at I-240. That's your Right Now Traffic. I'm Cameron Buchholz.
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